Alana this morning. Happy Sunday. We get a little bit of some interesting news from Post Malone on Thursday. He released an Instagram video, and I'm pretty sure it's a tease for a new album.

0: Now, Post Malone's last rap album came in 2022 with the album 12 Karat Toothache, which debuted at number 2 on the Billboard 200 before he started leaning more into pop with 2023's Austin. And of course, he's in his country music era right now, but it looks like he's retiring the cowboy hat. Last year at Coachella, he did speak to Billboard where he mentioned he's gearing up for his next album, The Eternal Buzz. And if this is what it's going to sound like, it's kind of exciting. They say 2016's back, and it's definitely back if Posty's going back to rap. Stick around on the way next. I'm Sam Fender and the Spin Doctors. You're in Hot.
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0: the top end's best music on Hot 100. You've got Alana here keeping you company across your Sunday. Coming up very shortly, we've got the brand new track from Taylor Swift. I remember I loved you. Came back when it mattered, I saw you. Standing there in the light of the window, wearing that same smile. Man, it's been a while. We're also going back to 2003 with Fountains of Wayne. All that and more on the way after your national news and sport. You're on Hot. This place is jumping
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5: Good morning, Alana McIntyre here with the latest. The war with Iran is ramping up again, with two Americans killed in the Middle East and another still missing. The two US service members were killed by Iranian strikes on an airbase in Jordan. Maritime security specialist Jennifer Parker has told Sunrise the details of the attack are still unclear.
6: About 3,000, maybe 5,000 troops in Jordan, mostly supporting things like defence of Jordan with ballistic missile defence and fighter aircraft that are mostly based in Jordan.
5: Influencer Andrew Tate and his brother Tristan have been arrested in Miami. The US Marshals Service says the brothers have been taken into custody but has not disclosed the charges against them. A secret new agency is reportedly being set up in Victoria to investigate crime. News Corp is claiming the Crime Commission will respond to gangland activity, firebombings and extortion across the state. But critics say it's being rushed by Jacinta Allen ahead of the election. Businesses have been struggling across the nation, but particularly in New South Wales. New data from ASIC shows 14 are shutting their doors every single day. And the alphas are entering the workforce, but there are concerns those born after 2010 may not be up for the job. Researcher Mark McCrindle says many need to brush up on their spelling and writing, and that they need to learn to speak with confidence. It might not be coming home, but England has claimed third place at this year's World Cup. The newsroom's John Michael is in the US with the details.
7: England has produced one of its best World Cup performances ever, downing France in today's third place playoff. After their heartbreaking loss to Argentina earlier this week, the Three Lions produced a much more attacking brand of football, winning 6-4, the most amount of goals in a World Cup match in over 50 years. It's England's best finish at a cup since 1966, while France finished the tournament with back-to-back losses.
5: While the Demons have defeated the Kangaroos by 16 points, the Lions had a win over West Coast.
4: H-O-T.

Fountains of Wayne with Stacey's mum on Hot 100. You've got Alana here, and a little fun fact about that song. It was written by the late and great bassist Adam Schleisinger from the band Fountains of Wayne, who, according to interviews, said that one of his childhood friends actually had a crush on Schleisinger's grandmother, which is a great little fun fact to keep in your back pocket. Bring it to the next trivia night. Let's jump back into the music. This is Lost Frequencies and Callum Scott with Where Are You Now on Hot 100. Five days

0: That's right. An official Cheetah Girls reunion has been greenlit from Disney. The Cheetah Girls Next Gen for Disney Channel and Disney Plus, with production is scheduled to begin this month in South Africa. Now, we're going to have several familiar faces from the original films, including Raven Simone, Adrienne Balion, Balin, and Lynn Whitfield, along with a new group of young actors. We don't have an official release date just yet. However, it's very exciting. If the Cheetah Girls, if you were like me and you grew up with the Cheetah Girls, this is insane. And I'm thinking of writing a letter to Big Boss Sarah to get them included in Hip Hop and Hits Fridays, because they are iconic and they're girly pop, in all honesty. On the way next, some Selena Gomez and some Shawn Mendes. You're on Hot.
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0: 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We are giving away a GWM Tradie Tank. It is an incredible looking car. 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
1: It's the top end's best music on Hot 100. You've got Alana here keeping you company all the way through until 1 o'clock. Coming up in the next 6 minutes, we're going back to 2004 with this one from Gavin DeGraw. I love this song. This song gained exposure after the chorus was featured as the opening theme to the teen drama One Tree Hill, which my mum absolutely loved. I used to watch it with her every day after I would finish school. The song then peaked at number 10 in the US and became a top 20 hit in Australia, Canada, the Netherlands, Norway, Scotland and Sweden. That's coming up after your national news and sport. You're on Hot.
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5: Hi there, Alana McIntyre here with the latest. Liberal Senator Andrew Bragg says he strongly disagrees with Tony Abbott after the former Prime Minister said multiculturalism had failed in Australia. Pauline Hanson has spoken about immigration down under at the Conservative Political Action Conference in London, saying she doesn't want Australia to end up like England, the One Nation leader having a go at Australia during her address to a crowd of about 120 people.
6: You got it right in Britain, and I'm glad you did. It's pity we don't learn. We're too stupid over there with these feminist organisations or these other ones or the activists and pushing their own agenda.
5: The US has launched fresh strikes on Iran after two American troops were killed at an airbase in Jordan. A third is still missing. Iran's supreme leader has issued a warning saying if Americans decide to continue the war, there are going to be repercussions and lessons. Social media influencers Andrew and Tristan Tate have been arrested in Miami. The charges against the brothers are yet to be revealed. Briefly, 14 businesses are shutting up shop a day in New South Wales, according to the latest data. And Melanie C has married her Australian partner Chris Dingwall in the English countryside. Apparently, all the Spice Girls were there except Victoria Beckham, who actually designed Mel's wedding gown. The Demons will have to see how CJ and Daniel Turner hold up after copping injuries during their 16-point victory over the Kangaroos. Coach Stephen King says Daniel Turner had to be taken to hospital.
7: Yeah, the poor bugger copped a couple of big knocks and just couldn't get out of harm's way there for a bit. So brave player with the way he plays. He's unconditional with the way he goes about it. So hopefully he's okay.
5: And the Lions and Collingwood both had wins. The most expensive sporting event in history just got even more pricey. Tickets to Monday morning's World Cup final between Spain and Argentina in New Jersey have increased again. The average ticket is now over $15,000 US dollars.
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Milky and More Grab with Just The Way You Are on Hot 100. Good morning. You've got Alana here keeping you company all the way through until 1 o'clock. We're going to jump back into the music. This is the brand new track from Ariana Grande, Hate That I Made You Love Me, which on the surface definitely seems like a bit of a breakup song, a little bit of guilt for a breakup or that she made her ex-lover. There's a lot of theories, and one of my best friends believes this theory. It's actually dedicated to her fans, and it's saying that they care too much. Listen to the track, see what you think. This is Hate That I Made You Love Me, Ariana Grande. You're on Hot 100.

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2: Oh God, my God, how she getting me? Either we'll never get it right or it's meant to be. My eager, her pride, so

0: 4 hours, we will be watching the FIFA World Cup Grand Final. It's huge. I'm so excited about this. It's all kicking off tomorrow morning, 4:30 a.m., Spain versus Argentina. I was watching when Argentina beat England. At like 6 minutes left of extra time, Argentina got that second goal after not scoring at all in the first half. It was massive. My jaw was agape. And of course, yes, Spain, Argentina. Argentina have won 3 World Cups. One in 1978, one in 86, and the last World Cup in 2022 as well. Spain has only won one, and that was the one in 2010 in Johannesburg. I will be up watching the game personally. I'm going to be rooting for Spain on this one. Why? Don't really know. Don't have a reason, actually. I'm rooting for Spain. I love an underdog story. So if you want to tune in, the best place to watch it where I watch it is SBS On Demand. You can watch it on your phone as well using the app. 4:30 tomorrow morning, 4:30 a.m. On the way next, Harry Styles with American Girls and a bit of Cyril as well. You're on Hot.
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0: You're on Hot 100, hanging out with Alana. A pretty interesting story that's making international headlines. A 60-year-old cyclist in New South Wales. They were cycling along this remote trail, beautiful trail, and accidentally ran over a 2-metre eastern brown snake. Now, this snake, very venomous, became tangled in the bike chain and ended up biting the cyclist. The cyclist managed to walk away okay, but if you want to see the full details of this story, because it is kind of insane, you can head over to our website, hot100fm.com.au. Coming up very shortly, we're going back to 2003 with Outkast, and we've also got some Justin Bieber on the way. You're on Hot.
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0: 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You've got Alana here keeping you company throughout your Sunday. Coming up very shortly, we're going back to 1999 with one of the best one-hit wonders ever, I think. The new Radicals are on the way after your national news and sport. 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
6: Hi there, Alana McIntyre here with the latest. Andrew Bragg says he disagrees with fellow Liberal Tony Abbott when it comes to multiculturalism. Earlier this week, the former Prime Minister said it had failed Australia. The Liberal Senator has told ABC's Insiders he supports the latest commitment from the Albanese government to address Islamophobia, but he believes there is a bigger issue.
7: It is a serious issue, but I make the point that the only Australians that have to live in cages are Jewish Australians. And that's why there's a Royal Commission on the back of a massacre against Jewish Australians who were commemorating Hanukkah at Bondi Beach.
6: The war between the US and Iran is escalating again. Two troops have been killed by Iranian strikes on a base in Jordan, and a third American is still missing. A secret new agency is reportedly being set up to deal with crime in Victoria ahead of the state election. Massive waves are pounding Gold Coast beaches thanks to a slow-moving low. Businesses are struggling across the nation, but particularly in New South Wales, with data from ASIC showing 14 are shutting up shop every single day. And Melanie C has married her Aussie partner Chris Dingwall in a secret celebration in the English countryside. Almost all of the Spice Girls were there, but Victoria Beckham, she didn't attend, but she did design her former bandmate's wedding gown. Spain and Argentina are going through their final preps ahead of tomorrow's World Cup final. The newsroom's John Michael is in New Jersey with the latest.
8: Wild weather has disrupted today's final training sessions. Spain cancelling their hit out, while Argentina's was delayed by nearly an hour due to heavy thunderstorms across the region. Conditions are expected to clear by kickoff, however. Starting 11s will be announced just before the match gets underway, with Spain confident teenage star Lamine Yamal will line up despite struggling with a leg injury.
6: The Demons beat the Kangaroos by 16 points and the Lions defeated West Coast.
0: Hot 100.

Going back to 1999 with the New Radicals, you get what you give on Hot 100. Good afternoon. You've got Alana here keeping you company throughout your Sunday. I hope you're getting some rest today. There has been so many events on this weekend. And of course, you need to rest up right now because the World Cup is happening in what? Just over 12 hours? 16 hours-ish? Let's jump back into the music. We've got Ed Sheeran with A Little More. You're on Hot 100.

0: 100. You've got Alana here coming up after the break. We're going back to 2024 with this massive hit of the year. Messy, of course, by Lola Young. Don't say that three times fast. Lola Young, she's very young, actually. She's only 25. She has an extensive discography, and she's also been very candid about how much she believes she's evolved in her songwriting. One of the things she said in an interview was that she believes being an artist is knowing what you want to say, but also being aware you don't always need to be right. And I think this comes across very clearly in her music. Messy is on the way next. You're on Hot.
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0: You're on Hot 100, hanging out with Alana this afternoon. It is time to test my panel operating skills and also my favourite segment of the week.
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0: That's right, we're going to take a look back at the past week and see some of the brand new music that we were spoiled with. To kick us off, one of the girls, we have a brand new release from Carly Rae Jepsen. You

Carly Rae Jepsen, of course, flew to the charts in 2012 with her hit Call Me Maybe. This song came out on Thursday. It is called After All. It is her second single that's been released off of her upcoming album Day and Night, set to come out on the 18th of September. And I'm going to place my bets right now. This will be the song of the summer. This is so good, just off the bat and immediately in my playlist. Next up, we also have some brand new music from Bieber Doobie.

This track is titled Switchblade. It was released on Friday and it is her first release since 2024. It is also the first released single off of her upcoming album Pylon, set to come out on the 18th of September as well. And finally, we have a brand new album from Steve Lacy.

0: Coming out on Friday, Steve Lacy released an album called Oh Yeah. This is the first song off the album titled by the same name. Now, this is Steve Lacy's first album in 4 years. His last release was Gemini Rides in 2022 with, of course, the hit single Bad Habits. Coming up in the next few minutes, we've got some Imagine Dragons and London Beat. You're on Hot.
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0: It's the top end's best music on Hot 100. You've got Alana here, but that is me done. That's my time. I'm going to head on home and enjoy the rest of my weekend. We do have a short week next week, of course. Sam and Ant will be back on your airwaves from 5:30 tomorrow, and I will be back from 7:30 in Black Betty giving away all the freebies. 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Until then, have a great rest of your day. Have a great rest of your weekend. I'll talk to you very, very soon. You're on Hot.
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7: I'm John Fabris. Another night of US strikes to reduce Iran's power in the Strait of Hormuz and retaliation for American soldier bombing casualties in Jordan. Political scientist Cameron Mutton expects more soldier deaths will reverberate back in America.
8: They are already seem to be on the path of some sort of escalation and potential ground invasions. This killing of US soldiers will probably reduce their position within the US establishment.
7: Social media trolls, particularly of kids, are to face new laws in Victoria to force the identification of anonymous online users stirring hatred and vilification. Premier Allen also plans to remove barriers for suing social media and AI outlets.
9: Australian first changes amongst the first in the world for a government to step in and support parents and families.
7: And the soccer ball from Maradona's Hand of God goal in the 1986 World Cup is to be auctioned and is expected to fetch millions.
10: Tasmania Devils have reportedly made a move on their inaugural coach. Ken Hinckley spotted boarding a flight to Hobart this morning, with Seven saying the 59-year-old is set to take the reins. An announcement could come as early as tomorrow. Richmond and Hawthorn resuming round 19 at the MCG. The Hawks regain Nick Watson, Josh Weddle and Josh Battle. The Tigers boosted by the return of Sam Lawler and Jaden Short, with coach Anamute hoping they can trouble teams in the run home.
11: We can't make the finals, but we can shape it, so I know we know what Hawthorn are playing for. Yeah, we want to put some of our players on under pressure and hope that we can spoil the party.
10: And the bronze medal playoff has wrapped up at the FIFA World Cup. Our reporter John Michael is in the US.
12: In one of the matches of the tournament, England has had a thrilling 6-4 win over France. It's the most amount of goals in a World Cup match in over 50 years, and the equal most amount England has ever scored in a game. Bukayo Saka, the star for the Three Lions, with a hat-trick, while Jude Bellingham also found the back of the net to end the tournament with 7 goals.
10: That's Sport, I'm Harrison Preeve.
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0: 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We're talking about a GWM Tank 300. 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

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Sounds old. 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
6: I'm John Fabris. Victoria's proposing new laws to flush out anonymous online trolls and make it easier to sue social media companies. The Premier expressing determination to stamp out hate and vilification.
7: Give parents and families the tools and the power to tackle these tech giants and to hold them account.
6: Another night of strikes on Iran as the US avenges the deaths of more of its service personnel, this time in Jordan. Retired Lieutenant General Mark Hertling telling the Bulwark others were wounded by Iran's attack.
8: The death of two. There's another service member that's still missing. This all occurred at the Mawafak Salty Air Base.
6: And incoming UK PM Andy Burnham scrapping Keir Starmer's digital ID card plan, which had significant public backlash. Former Scotland Yard detective Peter Blexley telling GB News it would have been a minefield.
9: And as you go out your house to walk down the park, Plod walks up to you and says, "Where's your ID?" "I'm going sunbathing, mate." "Don't care. Where's your ID?"
10: Tasmania is reportedly on the verge of naming its inaugural coach, Ken Hinckley, touching down in Hobart today. The former Port Adelaide mentor now firming as the favourite to land the top job. Seven reporting the Devils could make an announcement as early as tomorrow. Around the grounds where Hawthorn is leading Richmond by 29 points in the second quarter at the MCG, Western Bulldogs looking to shine against the Suns on the glitter strip. Coach Luke Beveridge says they need to be switched on mentally and physically.
11: "We need to be supercharged with both, because spoken quite openly about how we're trying to evolve as a team. We're attempting, trying on new things. We're sharing responsibilities in different areas of the ground. We're doing our best to make sure we don't rely on the match winners and the playmakers."
10: Essendon and the Giants to wrap up round 19 at Marvel Stadium. England's been awarded bronze at the FIFA World Cup with a 6-4 victory over France, and the Wallabies have crushed Italy 57-10 in their Rugby Nations Championship clash in Perth. That's sport. I'm Harrison Freeve.
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0: The NT has had some pretty big sports names. Cyril Rioli, Nova Peris, and Cadell Evans, just to name a few. But do you have what it takes to be on the same playing field as these guys? We want to find the NT's next Little Legends. Sam and Ant's showdown will have them coaching your team to the big game. If you win, it's the bragging rights for you. However, if you lose, it'll be entirely their fault. It's Sam and Ant's showdown on Hot 100. Thanks to Jape Homemaker Village and Domino's Pizza.
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1: Now, Ernest, what was your wild animal encounter?
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11: I'm John Fabris. Hostilities remain escalated between Iran and the US. Retired Lieutenant General Mark Hertling telling The Bulwark the Memorandum of Understanding towards peace was a terrible document.
12: We jumped the gun. We're going to start now sending ships through the strait. And Iran said, no, you're not. Because that was what we were going to talk about, so we're going to start hitting ships again.
11: Identities would be forcibly disclosed of anonymous online users spreading hate and vilification under new laws planned in Victoria. Premier Jacinta Allen's also aiming to lower the obstacles for suing social media giants.
13: To make it absolutely clear, there is no place here for hate or for vilification.
11: And outgoing UK PM Keir Starmer's digital ID card ideas been dumped by his replacement Andy Burnham. Former Conservative MP Louise Mensch telling GB News it was overly authoritarian.
14: There are many different ways of checking whether somebody's legal to work in this country. Digital ID is not the one. And by the way, a massive cybersecurity risk.
15: Hawthorn is in cruise control over Richmond. At last check, up by 63 points in the third quarter at the MCG. The Suns are looking to snap their seven-game skid against the Bulldogs on the Gold Coast. Coach Damien Hardwick says the win would take some of the pressure off.
16: Look, I love the players. I think the players love me. We've got a really good relationship. At the end of the day, people will always sit there and pull apart clubs. We're not winning games. That's it in a nutshell.
15: Essendon tackles the Giants in the late game at Marvel. In golf, Lucas Herbert has fallen to fourth at the Open with a third round of one over par 71. The Aussie now 7 under, trailing American Sam Burns by 3 shots. Kimi Antonelli to launch from pole position in tonight's F1 Belgian Grand Prix. Oscar Piastri to start 6th on the grid. And Spain is yet to confirm whether Lamine Yamal will play in tomorrow morning's FIFA World Cup final against Argentina. The 19-year-old's been struggling with a leg injury, sitting out most of the squad's latest training session. But officials confident that he'll be good to go by kickoff. That's sport. I'm Harrison Preve.
0: H-O-T.
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0: 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We're talking about a GWM Tank 300. 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
10: I'm John Fabris. Nighttime strikes have been unleashed again on Iran as the US military death toll rises to 16. Two confirmed killed in an attack on its base in Jordan. Retired Lieutenant General Mark Hertling blames a key document for peace failing.
11: The original memorandum of understanding, which was a path toward further negotiation, was so incredibly bad that both sides had misunderstanding of each other.
10: Aussie entertainer Jason Donovan shared publicly the death of his actor dad, Terence Donovan, age 90. He was born in England and moved to Melbourne, appearing in Aussie shows Homicide, Division 4, Cop Shop, Neighbours and others. And the UK's polarising digital ID card plan's been scrapped by incoming PM Andy Burnham, while agreeing with the aim of stopping illegal immigrants working. Former Conservative MP Louise Mensch claims it evoked unpleasant memories.
12: In World War II, the Germans went around saying, papers please, papers please. Yeah. We don't want to bring in a modern version of that in Britain. We never did.
13: Hawthorne is tracking towards a big win over Richmond, up by 58 points a short time ago in the final quarter at the MCG. On the Gold Coast, the Suns trailing the Bulldogs by 6 in the second term. Still to come, Essendon and the Giants wrapping up round 19 at Marvel. Well, mixed news for Carlton. Harry Mackay is suffering a meniscus tear and bone bruising in his knee. He'll be a test for next week. Blues teammate Adam Chera is being cleared of a hamstring strain. And wild weather wreaking havoc in New Jersey ahead of tomorrow's FIFA World Cup final. Our reporter John Michael there with the latest.
14: Severe weather warnings are in place across the region with thunderstorms and heavy rain falling down for most of the day. The storm is forcing Spain to cancel today's final training session ahead of tomorrow's blockbuster, but conditions are expected to clear by kickoff. Argentina hoping to become the first nation in 64 years to win back-to-back World Cups, while Spain is out to win its second ever title and first since 2010.
13: And that's the sport. I'm Harrison Preeb.
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0: Imagine owning a tech and driving around the streets of the Top End. No, not that kind of tech. We're talking about a GWM Tank 300. 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
7: I'm John Fabris. An eighth consecutive night of US strikes on Iran's wrapped up. America's military death toll in the war is now 16 as two servicemen were killed by Iranian strikes on a base in Jordan. Ross Harrison from the Middle East Institute telling Al Jazeera. Both sides think the other will back down.
8: Both the United States and Iran are using military means to achieve political objectives. And I think in many ways, they're both miscalculating.
7: Social media trolls, particularly of kids, are to face new laws in Victoria to force the identification of anonymous online users, stirring hatred and vilification. Premier Allen also plans to lower barriers for suing social media and AI outlets.
9: Australian first changes amongst the first in the world. For a government to step in and support parents and families.
7: And cast member of numerous Aussie TV shows such as Homicide, Cop Shop and Neighbours, Terence Donovan has died aged 90.
10: Hawthorn has soared to a 122-52 victory over Richmond in their AFL clash at the MCG. Nick Watson booting an equal career best five majors in his return from a hamstring strain.
11: Enjoying 2 weeks, to be honest, watching the boys get up. I'm all fine. I'm ready to go for the back end of the year. And, good to get a nice win with the lads out here today.
10: They're on Fox Footy. The Suns are leading the Bulldogs by 6 points in the third quarter on the Gold Coast, while action's underway at Marvel between Essendon and the Giants. Tasmania Devils have reportedly made a move on their inaugural coach. Ken Hinckley spotted boarding a flight to Hobart this morning. Seven saying the 59-year-old is set to take the reins. Oscar Piastri starts seventh in tonight's F1 Belgium Grand Prix. The Aussie admitting it's been a challenging build-up.
12: Struggling with the balance of the car, but today in particular it's just been a pretty big grind to try and get any lap time out of it.
10: And Spain cancelling its final training session ahead of tomorrow's FIFA World Cup final against Argentina in New Jersey due to thunderstorms. That's sport. I'm Harrison Preve.
0: 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Always coming through with the goods.

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1: What is the funniest sporting moment that you've been a part of?
2: I've got twin daughters. They started playing basketball. Our family watch a lot of rugby union. In the middle of the basketball game, Brooke got the ball, and instead of dribbling it, she tucked it under her arm like she was a front row forward and ran to the baseline.
1: Did she put a fend off on any of the other players as she was running with the basketball under her arm?
0: 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I got a real good feeling.
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0: and a birthday and a birth of a baby. 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
0: Oh, sorry. 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
10: 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Aussies have collected gold at the Diamond League meet in London. Jess Hull won the 3,000 metres with compatriot Rose Davies in second. Nicola Olislager's clinched the high jump, while Australia's women's 4x100 metre relay team finished runner-up. Broncos are back on top of the NRLW ladder with a commanding 40-12 win over the Tigers. The Titans thrash the Eels 50-12. And Fijian Drua will host the New South Wales Waratahs in next Saturday's Super Rugby Women's Grand Final.
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4: I'm John Fabris. An eighth night of strikes on Iran's completed as the US avenges the deaths of more of its service personnel, this time in Jordan. Retired Lieutenant General Mark Hertling understands others were wounded by Iran's attack.
5: The death of two. There's another service member that's still missing. This all occurred at the Mawafak Salty Air Base.
4: Victoria's government's proposing laws to flush out anonymous online trolls and make it easier to sue social media companies. Premier Jacinta Allen expressing determination to stamp out hate.
6: To give parents and families the tools and the power to tackle these tech giants and to hold them account.
4: And outgoing UK PM Keir Starmer's digital ID card plans been dumped by his replacement Andy Burnham. Former Conservative MP Louise Mensch telling GB News it was overly authoritarian.
7: There are many different ways of checking whether somebody's legal to work in this country. Digital ID is not the one. And by the way, a massive cybersecurity risk.
8: Tasmania Devils will reportedly unveil their inaugural coach tomorrow. Ken Hinckley has been in Hobart. Seven saying the former Port Adelaide mentor has secured the role. On field, Hawthorn has demolished Richmond 122-52 at the MCG. Siren has sounded on the Gold Coast. The Dogs defeating the Suns 77-68. Essendon leading the Giants by 3 points in the third quarter at Marvel. Spain and Argentina going through their final preparations ahead of tomorrow's FIFA World Cup final. Our reporter, John Michael, is in New Jersey.
9: Wild weather has disrupted today's final training sessions. Spain cancelling their hit out, while Argentina's was delayed by nearly an hour. Conditions are expected to clear by kickoff, however. Starting 11s will be announced just before the match gets underway.
8: Behind the wheel, Oscar Piastri to start seventh in tonight's F1 Belgian Grand Prix. And Lucas Herbert is in the hunt in the final round at the Open Championship. The Aussie, three shots off the pace at 7 under. That's sport. I'm Harrison Preeb.
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18: 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True Crime
19: Tonight. Hello again and welcome back to True Crime Tonight. I'm your host, Michelle Laurie. I'm here with my producers, Matthew Tankard.
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19: And Ruby Bartis.
21: Hello.
19: And well, that's because we're here every Sunday night from 6 till 7 and we're bringing you lots of true crime stuff. We have an interview later in the show with Belinda Bates, who analyses coercive and high-control behavioural patterns in relationships and helps people before those patterns escalate into crisis. She's married to a bloke called Pete Bates, who we've spoken to before. Fantastic couple. They're a dynamic duo. Pete did some time in jail, and you will hear more about that later in the show. But next up, we hear from a listener, my favourite bit.

0: Around Australia, this is True Crime Tonight. I'm Michelle Laurie and I'm here with my producers Matthew Tankard and Ruby Bartzis. You don't have to say hello every time, guys.
1: Hi.
0: You can, though, if you want.
2: Nice one, Ruby.
0: Yeah, we have a book recommendation coming up and we have an interview with Belinda Bates, who I was telling you about a little bit earlier. Her husband is just the loveliest fella you'd ever meet. Spent quite a bit of time in jail for murder, but we'll hear more about that coming up with Belinda Bates later in the show. It's time for my favourite thing in the world, which is a message left by one of you, a listener, on our True Crime Hotline.
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3: Hi, Michelle, Matthew and Ruby. I love to listen to you guys. I've listened to you for a long, long time, but I really wanted to jump on to let you know about a brand new podcast called The Disappearance of Katie Walker. It's about a UK-born lady who was last seen in the Sydney eastern suburbs on the 23rd of May this year, so really, really recently. There was false reports that she used to be a maths producer, and that's how Joshua Fox, who does the Maths Funny podcast, got onto this, and so he's doing this podcast to put out the true story about her and to try and raise some awareness to try and help the family find some answers and hopefully find what happened to Katie Walker.
0: Libby, what a stellar performance that was.
2: Thank you, Libby.
1: Firstly, she was great.
0: Oh, she was so good. Firstly, gave us her name, which we love, so we can say thank you, Libby. And secondly, she's given us all the info there. I feel like I have very little to add.
2: Well, and she also mentioned our names, Ruby, which Michelle made a rule
1: that
2: she doesn't want the listeners to say our names because she wants it just to be Michelle Laurie, True Crime Tonight, but we're going to let that one slide today.
0: Yeah, that's the only issue I have with it, Libby, but other than that, it was very, very good. She is good. She mentions that it's hosted by a guy called Joshua Fox. Now, I am not a maths person. I'm not a member of Bachelor Nation. I'm not any of those things.
1: You could be. You're single.
0: Well, that's it. The Golden Bachelorette or something. Is that what they call the old MILFs and DILFs? But, no, look, I'm not into these shows. So when I first listened to the podcast, I was like, who's this bloke? Joshua Fox is his name. And he's obviously a very experienced podcaster and speaker. I mean, for one thing, he talks about the fact that initially, when people thought this woman, Katie Walker, was a former maths producer, that kind of coloured all the media coverage.
2: So she isn't.
0: Isn't she?
2: Yeah, she's not.
0: I think her name is similar to a lady who was.
2: Yeah.
0: So this lady's got the fright of her life when all of a sudden the media's lit up one day, a couple of weeks ago, about 6 weeks ago, saying former maths producer missing. And they thought it was her, and she had to contact them and go, I'm fine, it's not me. It's a completely different lady. So the idea that Josh has and some other people on his podcast is that maybe that skewed the media reportage. Maybe when they found out it wasn't her, they kind of lost interest.
1: Yeah, which is so sad for the family.
0: And again, this is what I've learned from many years in true crime, is that it's such a tightrope for families and the media in this situation. Like, they want as much information out as possible, particularly when someone's missing, when there's a mystery going on and they need help. But then you run the risk of false reporting, of bad reporting, of, you know. So I suppose I'm being very negative about mainstream news media, actually. I'm going, listen, in a podcast you can take your time, you can talk to lots of people and all that, whereas in a mainstream newsroom you've got that day to bang out a headline, as many facts as you can get your hands on, and then maybe the next day it's not really a story anymore, especially if the lady turns out not to be a producer from one of the country's most popular shows. This lady's gone missing from a very highly populated area, from Tamarama in Sydney. That was, by all accounts, a beautiful sunny day. She's seen on some CCTV wandering around doing some shopping and stuff, and then she's disappeared. So it is a case where people will probably have seen her and not realise maybe that they have information about her whereabouts. So, yes, it is very important that we all pay attention to the Katie Walker case, especially if we were anywhere near Tamarama on this day.
2: And if you have any information about Katie Walker, please contact Crime Stoppers on 1-800-333-000.
0: Please do.
2: Yeah.
0: Yes, absolutely. And the details are these. She was last seen on Alexander Street in Tamarama at 1:12 p.m. on the 23rd of May 2026. Her mobile phone later pinged from a cell tower in Bondi at 7:40 p.m. And you have a look online. We'll have some links in the show notes to the podcast version of this show to take you to photos and things like that.
2: Yeah. And we'll also have a link for Crime Stoppers there if you want to report anonymously.
0: Please do. Coming up later on the show, we talk to Belinda Bates, who she and her husband, who I have mentioned, and again, I am being very salacious about this, but I think is such a great redemption story. Her husband, Pete Bates, was in jail for murder.
2: Yep.
0: And he is now a really motivated, passionate advocate against violence, family violence, domestic violence. He was a victim himself as a young child, and prison was really great for Pete. He did the courses, he did the, you know, took the opportunities that he was given there, and
2: he learned to read
0: in jail.
1: Yeah, that's crazy. And he was 19 when he went to jail, so that's just wild.
0: The odds of a bloke coming out a better person after that are so, I thought it was impossible.
2: Yeah.
0: Well, we've spoken to Pete, and now we've spoken to his wife, Belinda. And that will be coming up. A little portion of that chat will be coming up shortly for you to listen to on True Crime Tonight.
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0: when she said to me, "Your son has cancer," my world just fell apart. It was a nightmare. He didn't want to get out of bed. 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By the end of that first meeting, my son was basically in tears of laughter.
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0: Across Australia, this is True Crime Tonight with Michelle Laurie, Matthew Tankard and myself, Ruby Bartzis. Coming up, we've got an interview with last week's guest, Pete Bates' wife, Belinda Bates, who met Pete while he was in jail for murder. But first, Matthew, you have a True Crime book club.
1: The book I'm recommending this week is Predator's Paradise by Glenn Fisher. Michelle, we had Glenn Fisher on a few years ago on Australian True Crime to talk about his experience in the King's Cross in the 80s. So Glenn Fisher, you know, he had the childhood of, on Australian True Crime, sometimes, not all the time, but sometimes, we talk to perpetrators. And lots of those guys have had somewhat similar childhoods, which is born into a really violent home, then spend the rest of their youth in a boys' home, and then they go on to become violent offenders. Not the case with Glenn Fisher. He went to the boys' home, suffered sexual abuse there from another inmate, and this part really stuck with me. In that boys' home, if you were abused by someone, then like the next day or whatever in the morning, the if the other kids knew about it, they would then use that as a reason to pick on you.
2: Yeah, it's one of the things we've just heard over and over about those boys' homes, just how brutal they were. And yeah, the percentages play it out pretty clearly of men, young men who went into those facilities who then ended up in adult prison.
1: Yeah, yeah, exactly.
2: Yeah.
1: So then Glenn leaves, he escapes the boys' home and basically becomes, you know, he starts living on the street in King's Cross. And you know, he talks about all the relationships that he formed with other kids at that time as well, and how it actually felt, to begin with, safe for him.
2: Yeah.
1: Because he was around like-minded kids who'd also been through a traumatic childhood.
2: And also, just previously to going to this particular shelter, he was living in a squat. Like, so he's a little boy, he's 12 or 14 or something, and he talks about this squat being an empty building in King's Cross, like an old house or something, and it's full of adults, drug users, violence, all that kind of stuff. And then there was one room that these kids somehow managed to snaffle for themselves. So there was literally a kid's room in this environment.
1: It should be horrific. Ugh. So then take that context in. He then finds out about a place called the Homeless Children's Refuge. This place was particularly appealing for kids

0: because it was a kind of refuge you could go to where you could still do drugs, you could still drink alcohol, you could, you know, bring your partners over, you could share beds. It basically had no supervision. And there also just happened to be the men that run the place, lots of them lived at the refuge as well, and they would share the bedrooms as well, sometimes with the kids.
1: So as an adult, you look at that setup and you go, well, that's unsafe.
0: Yeah.
1: But as a teenager, you look at that setup and go, this is ace. They treat me like an adult and they let me live my life and all that. But it feels to me, just even hearing it then makes me scared, because I'm like, why are these adults who are supposed to be responsible for you allowing you to live dangerously in this premises? They were getting government funding, these guys, to run this refuge as well.
0: And, you know, yeah, like Simon Davies, one of the owners, had, you know, the support of really, really powerful, influential people, politicians. And again, it's like you can undergo one of two ways with that. It's one, you can get a bit conspiratorial about it and think that it's some larger influence pedophile ring. Or it could be the fact that, you know, these guys get away with doing this kind of things because they're so legit. Because
1: they're charming, they sound intelligent.
0: They're friends with powerful people.
1: Yeah. And, I don't know, the Epstein situation's just made me so... it's broken down my barriers in those, thinking about those things. Previously, I was like, oh, no, there's no big... pedophile rings made up of judges and cops and all that. I thought that was crazy.
0: Yeah.
1: But then after the Epstein story, you go, well, there was.
0: Yeah.
2: Yeah.
0: And this place as well, the Homeless Children's Association Refuge, was indeed run by a pedophile ring.
1: Yes.
0: It was Simon Davies. It was the other, you know, I'm using quotation marks, like counsellors that worked there.
2: So how many of them were convicted?
0: Simon Davies was, Grantley Larie Morris, Paul Shetwind Jones and Ken Fogarty. We're all convicted in relation to the children's refuge.
2: So horrible.
1: If you want to support Glenn Fisher, he has grown into such an amazing man. He has overcome this childhood. He took part in the prosecution of these men who were predators on him when he was a child. And he now, is it Step Up, his organisation?
0: He's got a project called the Leg Up Project.
1: Leg Up.
0: Where they give gift cards and beds and they just help out, you know, people living on the streets, basically.
1: Yes.
0: And he's really active online as well. If you just type in Glenn Fisher, you'll find him on all social media. Just a really, really big advocate.
2: That's so good that he's taken such a horrible experience and just turned it into something really,
1: it's incredible.
2: Really powerful. And
1: it's incredible. And he speaks about kids, you know, kids. He speaks affectionately about kids that he knew who did not make it out in one piece the way he has. It goes to show the kind of kids that were hanging out in this environment that society or their parents had thrown away and the futures they could expect to live, really. So if you want to support him, read his book, you know, download his book. I think there's an audio version of his book that he reads himself, Glenn Fisher's book, Predator's Paradise. Have a listen to the podcast and support him if you can.
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1: You're listening to True Crime Tonight with Michelle Laurie, Ruby Bartzis, and me, Matthew Tankard. Coming up, we're speaking with Belinda Bates. That's after the break.
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0: Welcome back to True Crime Tonight with Michelle Laurie. We are here because we're sort of in betwixt and in between two guests who are related.
1: Yes.
0: Last week we had Pete Bates on, and this week we have his missus, Belinda Bates. These two met, I'm going to say they met at work, except one of them wasn't allowed to go home at the end of the day, and that's because the workplace was a prison.
1: Yeah.
0: Pete was a prisoner. He was serving time for murder. And Belinda was a prison guard, and she was there as part of an addiction unit.
1: Yeah.
0: Right.
1: Yes.
0: Pete was a mentor because by that stage he had overcome addiction in prison. So it's a great story. He front foots it.
1: Yeah. Yeah.
0: You know, he is a guy who says, yes, I committed a murder at 19. It was the worst thing anyone could possibly do, and I feel sorry.
1: He was in a brawl, right?
0: Yes, he was in a brawl. We're not excusing it. He's not excusing it. But what he has chosen to do with his life now, he and his wife Belinda, is to advocate for people in domestic and family violence situations. This is True Crime Tonight, and joining us to talk about her life and her role in the Pete Bates Project is Belinda Bates.
2: Yeah, well, obviously I was working in the jail. I was working in the drug intervention unit. What had happened is that they get mentors up from the village to help out with all the prisoners that are in there to help with, you know, an intervention of drugs and alcohol abuse. One of those mentors was Peter.
0: So the mentors are essentially, they're a peer group, right? They're also prisoners. I'm assuming they would have had some experience with addiction themselves, and they're in recovery, and so they're invited in to help liaise with these guys who need to get into recovery.
2: That's correct. It just started off as just, you know, conversation about, you know, prisoners, and I do case notes on them, et cetera. And we just started to form, I wouldn't say like a friendship as such because it was, you know, frowned upon, but just, you know, we just clicked. Obviously, I was attracted to him.
0: Chemistry. You're talking, I think what you're talking about is chemistry.
2: Yeah. You can say that. Yeah. I think we got to a point where it was kind of like, I kind of knew he felt the same way. So he left the unit. I then left the year after and decided to write to him. So that's when things started to happen. So, I mean, he still had like 4.5 years to go. Yeah, like you had to be there, I guess. But it's just something that you just wouldn't think would happen in a place like that.
0: Well, this is it. I've had very short visits to a couple of prisons, but realistically, I've never been inside a prison, let's say. Most of us haven't. So to me, it sounds like a sort of, in some ways, a typical workplace romance. But in other ways, prison is such an unnatural environment. And I've met women before who, in various ways, started relationships with men while they were in prison long term. And some of them have gotten married. And then when the man has been released, it's just changed everything. Everything, like trying to move that relationship into the real world, into just the normal world, has destroyed the relationship, actually. So you must have been conscious of that. And were you thinking about that, about do I really know Peter? Is outside Peter the same as inside Peter?
2: Definitely had those thoughts. Look, I think a couple of years in of us just, you know, seeing each other, communicating, going and visit, his intentions, look, I really believe that how he felt about me was real and true. Yeah, I just didn't really think about it until he came home, which was surreal. But I tell you what, very, very strong man. He took on, you know, being a partner, living in the outside world, to taking on my children, they like being a father figure. Yeah, and he just took it all on and it was fantastic. Still to this day.
0: How many years has Pete been out?
2: He's been out for 12 years.
0: Wow, my God. And you two are going strong. And
2: 11 years married, yes.
0: But also you're paying it forward. Both of you are helping a lot of other people. So social media is really where your work is, yours and Peter's. Is that's sort of where it's sitting?
2: Yeah. So Peter's, he's got a few digital books and there's a few free ones there and like, you know, how to say it so you don't misread it as a free one. And then we've got 10 red flags, you're living with a dangerous man. So it's just all little points. And I think what he's just trying to do from that type of platform is to just show women that these are the 10 red flags, are just things to show women that if you are living with any of these, then this is the start of it. With a lot of domestic violence, when you see your bruises and, you know, people can see it. But this coercive control, which I have lived myself, is not seen. And it hasn't been a big thing for a long time. And I think there's just finding the pattern and the language that women can actually see, because a lot of them say, oh, no, it's not me. So, you know, getting the out before it leads to death is the biggest thing for him. Like, he's so, so passionate about getting this across to women.
0: And I also think, don't underestimate it. And I think we can all be a bit guilty of that, of assuming it won't happen. Like, it's so unfathomable that to say, oh, yeah, her boyfriend or her husband's an asshole, and don't assume that he's not a murderer. Don't assume that under an amount of pressure, an amount of what he perceives as humiliation, an amount of drugs and alcohol, all of those things, that any woman could be next week's victim.
2: Absolutely. Yeah, absolutely. It just takes just a trigger.
0: It takes a minute as well.
2: Exactly.
0: Your Instagram bio says, I analyse coercive and high control behavioural patterns in relationships before they escalate into crisis. Early intervention, behavioural insight. So how do you do that? How do you get to interact with people about their relationships? And, you know, do we come to you seeking advice, or how does your work work?
2: Yeah, look, when women come to me, most of them go to Peter, but when they do come to me, I do revert them back to Peter, because Peter does do specialised, you know, Zoom calls or written stuff. But because I have that experience also being one of the coercive control survivors, I do believe that intervention young in age is critical. When I read what some of these women have been through, my heart just aches for them and their children.
0: Well, I mean, yeah. Peter and his mum, you know. I mean, he tells stories, and I'm sure you've heard many more than I have, but I told a number of people after I spoke to him about the incident where his father poured petrol over him and threatened to set him on fire because his mum was packing to leave. How you ever recover from that, I don't know. Thank you to our guest, Belinda Bates. And if you would like to listen to the full interview with her, you can check it out on our podcast, Australian True Crime, which is available on the iHeart app and wherever you get your podcasts. Thank you for listening to True Crime Tonight. You can join us every Sunday from 6 till 7. 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
15: 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Oh my God, honestly, one of the saddest rom-coms I've ever seen. And Robin's sad banger energy never really goes out of style, right? 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

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That's when I knew that your heart was scarring. 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
1: 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I'm Petho, keeping you across the songs that are popping off on your TikTok feed right now. That's right, we are bringing your For You page to the radio. Hey, Flo's Leak It has returned into a proper dance challenge with creators jumping on the choreography and bringing confident pop energy to TikTok. 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Here's Flo with Leak It.
2: How could I not leak it? 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
1: Wow.
3: 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So 12. You are the bravest 12-year-old I think I have ever met. 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
1: 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I'm so scared, Ernest.
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0: The NT has had some pretty big sports names. Cyril Rioli, Nova Peris, and Cadell Evans, just to name a few. But do you have what it takes to be on the same playing field as these guys? We want to find the NT's next Little Legends. Sam and Ant's showdown will have them coaching your team to the big game. If you win, it's the bragging rights for you. However, if you lose, it'll be entirely their fault. It's Sam and Ant's showdown on Hot 100, thanks to Jape Homemaker Village and Domino's Pizza.
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1: What is the funniest sporting moment that you've been a part of?
2: 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In the middle of the basketball game, Brooke got the ball, and instead of dribbling it, she tucked it under her arm like she was a front row forward and ran to the baseline.
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I bet. Said I got drive, I don't need a car. 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Fall off what? 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Called your bluff, better cite the source. 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
1: Now, Ernest, what was your wild animal encounter?
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1: Wow.
3: 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So 12. 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

0: hassle-free run through the city at the moment, including Cavanagh Street at Nucky Street. Also, Garamilla Boulevard, McMinn Street inbound. Night works packing up shortly on Berrimba Export Drive. And works continuing later, including Restonia Avenue between Terry Drive and Lambrick Avenue. 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
3: Seeing the tides first, high tide of 6.9 metres at 10 a.m. Low tide of
4: 1.8 metres at 4.30 p.m. and another high tide of 6 metres at 10.30 p.m. You've got clear skies expected for you Monday. Tops of 29 in the city, tops of 30 in the rural area, and tops of 29 in Katherine.
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4: Good morning. You've got Ant here behind the desk. No Sam today. He is sick, unfortunately, which is probably why you heard the weather cut off halfway down, because you know what? I'm behind the desk today. I'm shooting off the buttons. Before you change the channel, don't worry. We still have some great stuff coming up after 6.30. We're doing Mug Off Mondays. If you guys call in after 6.30 on 8941 1001, tell me a time that you ever got embarrassed or stuffed up. You could be scoring a double fast to the Cocktail Festival. That is on this Saturday. Before that, we're going to be looking at the World Cup. It's the grand final. It's on right now. But right after this, I did mention that I'm the one behind the desk. I'm shooting off the buttons. Am I nervous? Yes. Have I done any preparation? No. Preparation will be coming up right after this one. It's Thirsty Merc in the summertime. You're in Hot 100 Breakfast. You've got Ant here. It's all thanks to Harvey Norman Darwin. I love you, Sam.

0: You're on Hot 100. You've got Ant here for your Monday morning. That's right, Sam isn't here. He is sick. So you've just got me this morning for your Monday. Now, before you change the channel, keep on with me because you know what, Darwin? You're actually going to be going through a little professional development with me live on the show this morning because I'm not the one who stands behind the desk and hits all these buttons. Sometimes I think that these buttons have a mind of their own, you know. Okay. Case in point, maybe I'm just not really prepared for the job. Okay, yep, there we go. But Sam does all these button pressings, right? So every noise that you hear on our show comes from someone behind the desk firing them off. Now, I'm usually sat on the other side where I occasionally scroll through Instagram reels, send off memes to friends, and occasionally just chime in with a side mouth comment while Sam does a lot of the bulk of the work. But now it's time for me to take over. And a lot of people, like our boss Sarah, said, like, Ant, no, you have to do this. You have to step up and you actually have to take on this challenge. And I thought, you know what? I think I can do it. So without further ado, we're going to be thrown over to the ads right now. Okay, no, that's the AFL siren horn. I don't have that. Okay, we're going to be thrown over to the ads. No, that's not nothing as well. Oh, no, that's our Jake Weatherall chant that we're doing. Okay, hold on. Stay with me, guys. Stay with me. We're going to be... Okay, no, I didn't swear there. That was just the beep that we have in for Swear Bear Dante. We're going to be thrown to the ads right now. Make sure you stick around because after this, we'll be telling you how you could win a pizza party for the whole crew.
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That's Zed and Alessia Cara with Stay. You're on Hot 100. You've got Ant here for your Monday morning. That's right. Sam is sick, allegedly, so you're just stuck with me. 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But you could be getting a pizza party from Domino's as well. You'll be getting a raise, a promotion, allegedly, if you go and do this. 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If you give us a call on 8941 1001 and play a little bit of Mug Off Mondays with us, how did you get made to look like a fool over the weekend, or how did you get embarrassed? You could be scoring a double pass to the Cocktail Fest that's on this Saturday. Stick around, you're on Hot 100.

0: It's the Top Ben's Best Music. You're on Hot 100. You've got Ant here holding down the fort on breakfast while Sam is away sick, allegedly. But don't you worry, we're still doing Mug Off Mondays after 6:30. If you call in on 8941 1001, tell me how you have been embarrassed, then you could be getting a double pass to the Cocktail Fest. That is on this weekend at Mindle Beach Resort, the casino lawns. I mean, what a beautiful spot for it. And before that, right after 6 o'clock, I mean, the World Cup is on right now, the grand final. It's being played Argentina versus Spain. We're going to be getting into that and so much more. Stick around. You're on Hot 100. And by the way, I think I'm actually getting the hang of all these buttons thing. What do you guys reckon? I mean, damn it!
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10: Good morning, Tani Maxwell with your local news update. NT police have fired two shots while responding to an incident in Palmerston at the weekend. A man is accused of being armed with a blunt weapon and breaking into houses in Bakewell on Saturday morning. It's alleged he stole keys to a Toyota Corolla, and as police confronted the offender, he drove away. Police can confirm one officer drew their firearm and allegedly discharged two rounds during the incident in an attempt to stop the vehicle. However, the vehicle kept driving. The alleged stolen car was later found abandoned and police arrested a 44-year-old man. No injuries have been reported and the use of force has been declared as a serious custody incident. In other news, the CLP government says failed lease negotiations are behind the closure of the territory's largest supported homelessness accommodation service, YISA. Minister for Children and Families, Robin Carl, says despite long negotiations with AUSCO, they haven't been able to reach a fair market price deal to continue the lease. She says negotiations have been lengthy and difficult.
11: We've not been able to reach a fair market price deal to be able to continue beyond the lease period. Discussions with AUSCO have been ongoing for around about 2 years. We've made what we believe is a very fair deal, and unfortunately their counter offer was extraordinarily high and just something that we couldn't agree to.
10: And crime has fallen across several major offence categories in the NT following months of targeted policing. New figures show declines in assaults, domestic violence, break-ins and motor vehicle thefts across much of the territory, with significant improvements in Greater Darwin and Alice Springs. Acting Commander Kirsten Engels says Strike Force Trident has recorded its most successful year on record.
12: Over the past 12 months, Strike Force Trident officers have taken action against more than 1,400 offenders in relation to more than 4,600 offences across the Greater Darwin region. with more than 400 of those apprehended already on court-issued bail.
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13: Hello, I'm Rob McLennan. Pauline Hanson is backing the mass deportation of illegal immigrants from Australia. Speaking on Seven, the One Nation leader's also defended her appearance on a podcast by convicted criminal and right-wing extremist Tony Robinson, in which he falsely claimed he'd never tried to come to Australia.
14: I'm listening to his experiences here in Britain, what has happened to his country.
15: So how do you feel about him lying to you?
14: Well, I didn't know about that.
13: Meantime, support for Labor has slumped to a four-year low in this morning's news poll. It shows the government's primary vote sits level with One Nation on 30, with the Coalition 11 points behind on just 19. The Federal Health Minister admits there's more to do when it comes to vaping after testing by News Corp found some vapes being illegally sold have as much nicotine as more than 600 cigarettes. And a new survey has found more than half of families with kids in private school are feeling significant financial pressure, most saving for at least 3 years just to cover the fees. The World Cup final is underway, with Spain and Argentina going at it in New York for the coveted cup. A short time ago, it was nil all. In NRL, the Titans, the Rabbitohs and the Dolphins all emerging victors to finish up round 19. And in AFL, Ken Hinckley's tipped to be unveiled as Tasmania's inaugural head coach, and wins to the Bombers, the Bulldogs and the Hawks.
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16: 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Roadworks are continuing today on Trail Road at Perra Drive, McMillan's Road between the Service Road and Charles Eaton Drive, and Lico Road near the Palmerston Hospital as well. 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
18: Checking the tides first. High tide of 6.9 metres at 10 a.m. Low tide of 1.8 metres at 4:30 p.m. And another high tide of 6 metres at 10:30 p.m. Clear skies are forecast for your Monday. Tops are 29 in the city, tops are 30 in the rural area, and tops are 29 in Katherine.
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18: Good morning, Darwin. That's right. It is me, Ant, behind the desk today because Sam is sick, allegedly. But before you change the channel, don't you worry. We have so much stuff to give away on the show this morning. After 7 o'clock, we are giving away a Darwin Show family pass. After 6:30, we're giving away a double pass to the Cocktail Festival. How are we doing that? We're playing Mug Off Mondays. If you call in on 89411001, tell me a time that you got embarrassed, makes you look like a bit of a fool, you'll score yourself that double pass. But right after this, guys, the World Cup is on right now. Now, I thought I could just commentate while I watch it in the studio right here, but I actually want to get into who the world is getting behind this World Cup final. This one's Daft Punk. You're on Hot 100. All thanks to Harvey Norman Darwin.

You're on Hot 100. That's Daft Punk, Get Lucky, one of the best songs of all time. You've got Ant here holding down the fort on breakfast while Sam is, well, I'll say allegedly sick, but don't you worry, the show goes on. We are going to be talking about the World Cup. Now, for all my soccer heads, you might be thinking, sorry, football heads, my mistake. You might be thinking, wait a minute, that's the Champions League final backing track. Well, I like it and it sounds really nice. But that's right, the World Cup final is on right now. I'm fortunate enough to be watching it in the studio. Don't tell my boss, Sarah. It's currently 0-0, Argentina versus Spain. And I did say before, the whole world is getting behind one nation. Can you take a guess? Not the political party. One of the teams playing right now. Everyone's getting behind Spain. Why? Well, because Argentina have really cemented themselves as the bad guys in this World Cup final. Why? Well, there's a few reasons why a lot of people aren't happy with the Argentinians. I mean, some people are calling it blatant cheating, but the refs really have been favouring Argentina this World Cup. In the Netherlands game, Messi did a blatant handball, no call there. Egypt was completely robbed with some dodgy calls. I mean, you can go and have a look at the decisions yourself. Also, I don't know if you guys saw the most recent game, England versus Argentina. Argentina knocked him out, and they hung up this sign, political sign, talking about the Falkland Islands. It's a British, British-owned islands off the coast of Argentina. There was a war about it back in, like, the late 20th century. You might be saying, Ant, can I get a bit more historical context? I haven't done the research on it, guys, so I'm not too sure. But the one that's really cemented Argentina as the baddies. I'm going to say it right now, the baddies. Not the good type of baddies. The baddies. This World Cup, I mean, it's due to the slap that was heard around the world. Oh, my button's not working there. But the slap, I'm talking about the one that Jude Bellingham did on one of the Argentinian subs. There you go. You heard it right there. I'm getting used to these buttons. One of the Argentinian subs, once they knocked England out and after the full-time siren, they said something to Jude Bellingham in Spanish, but they didn't realise that Jude Bellingham, the English football superstar, actually spoke Spanish. They called him something like a dog. So what did he do? He went over, gave him one of those. Just one more time. Yeah, you go. I'm having some fun with the buttons today. But yes, we're watching the World Cup. It is on right now. Spain versus Argentina. In about 15 minutes, I'm going to be telling you guys how it's been the most American World Cup of all time. I don't think I'm telling any tales out of school there. But that's right, guys. You're on Hot 100. Up 6:30, giving you a chance to score a double pass. The Cocktail Fest, playing Mug Off Mondays. You're on Hot 100. No.

0: That's Sam Fender, Olivia Dean, Rain Me In. You're on Hot 100. You've got Ant here for your breakfast. That's right, Sam is away. But before you change the channel, I've got something here that you definitely will be interested in.
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0: That's right, the Tradie Tank, baby. We are so excited on this one. We got to launch this at Kerry's Auto last week. The Tradie Tank. You could be winning this amazing vehicle. You might be thinking, is that actually a tank? Not quite. It is a sleek GWRM vehicle that really combines the four-wheel drive tough capabilities with sleek modern design. It is so sexy. It's so tough. And it could be yours. All you have to do is listen out. You'll be getting more details because entries open for the Tradie Tank August 1st. That's right. It was very similar because we did the Tradie Truck last year. It was so much fun. I remember the person when they won the Tradie Truck. It was absolutely life-changing. This will be life-changing for you as well. But the good thing about this one, you don't have to be a tradie to reap the benefits of this. This is an amazing four-wheel drive, the Tradie Tank, that we're giving away. It's suited for the top-end conditions, and it's sleek, it's luxurious, it's got modern design. You're going to want to hear more about that. And you're going to want to stick around right after this. We are going to be talking about the Americanization of the World Cup. I told you I didn't want to get political, but we're going to get into it after this. 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

You're on Hot 100. You've got Ant here. Thanks to Harvey Norman Darwin. That's the Goo Goo Dolls with Slide. That's right, guys. I'm holding down the fort while Sam is chucking a sickie. Sorry, he is sick. Allegedly, he is sick. But before you change the channel, we're getting into the World Cup. That's right. The grand final is on right now. It's nil all. Spain versus Argentina, but 76 minutes have gone. I can give you live commentary throughout the whole breakfast show if you guys want. It makes my job a lot easier. But we are talking about the World Game. And the World Game has found itself in America. And boy, hasn't America had its way with the World Cup. I'm talking about the Americanization of it. This comes off the back of an article showing that the winning team, who's ever going to win the grand final, they'll all be getting World Cup rings, which is the first time in World Cup history that's happening. And that is definitely Americanization in full form. I mean, the Super Bowl champions, they get a ring. NBA stars, they get a ring when they win the championship as well. And now they're bringing it into the World Cup game. Some people aren't happy. A lot of people weren't happy with the hydration breaks as well. And halfway through every first half or every half, they'd be getting a hydration break. I'm so flustered. I'm so annoyed about it because, I mean, who doesn't need a sip of water and, you know, to quench the thirst on a chilly 15-degree day in Toronto? But before I get so negative about the whole thing, I was watching the World Cup. It did go to halftime, and I'm thinking, oh, okay, I'm just going to see some normal, usual, you know, pundits, some commentators giving their take on it. But what did America do? They whipped out a halftime special. And then you see the halftime show, much like the Super Bowl halftime show, and you start thinking, you know what? I don't mind this at all. If you've got Jason Sudeikis as Ted Lasso coming out doing a skit, I love that. If you've got a K-pop group out of nowhere that I don't know the name of, they're killing it. That's great. Shakira's coming out to Waka Waka. Are you kidding me? And then the real icing on the cake, they brought out the Biebs. That's right, Justin Bieber was brought out. And you might be thinking, wow, maybe I am a believer. Maybe this World Cup hasn't been full of fuel of corruption. Maybe I don't mind those hydration breaks as well. Maybe they need a Justin Bieber song for every hydration break. The World Cup, it's on right now. It's nil all. Guys, I'll be keeping you posted how that is progressing. It is the World Game, baby, right after 6:30. Make sure you give me a call on 894-1101. We are playing Mug Off Mondays. How did you get made to look like a fool? Have you ever been embarrassed in a social situation? I definitely have. If you call in, tell me your Mug Off story on 894-1101. You could be getting a double pass to, you guessed it, the Cocktail Festival. It's back this Saturday, returning to a stunning new home at Mindle Beach Casino Resort Lawns. 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The Naughties tunes you love.

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7: Good morning, Tani Maxwell with your local news update. The NT government says it couldn't justify the lease price sought by AusCo to keep the Yissa facility operating. The service currently accommodates 383 people, including 145 children, and is due to close in 90 days after negotiations over a new lease failed. Minister for Children and Families Robin Carl says negotiations for a new lease price have been going for almost 2 years, with AusCo offering an extraordinarily high price. She says she didn't think it would get to this point and thought that AusCo would accept their fair and reasonable offer.
8: I can't justify that. It's just not appropriate. And while this is a really difficult situation and Yissa have been doing an amazing job, I think the facility and the model is exceptional. The reality is we just can't justify that expenditure.
7: Operation Gunnison has wrapped up with police declaring this year's Catherine Show and Rodeo a success. Officers screened more than 4,300 people during wanding operations, locating 7 knives and 12 other prohibited items while making 5 arrests and issuing 6 notices to appear. NT police say their high visibility presence helped ensure the event remained safe and enjoyable for the thousands who attended. And one of the world's largest military air combat exercises is now underway across the Top End. Exercise Pitch Black 2026 has brought together up to 100 aircraft and more than 2,500 personnel from 20 nations for 3 weeks of training based out of Darwin and Tyndall. Exercise Director Air Commodore Matthew McCormack says the opening week will focus on daytime flying before operations expand.
9: We spend a week just getting into a little bit of training for the local area and procedures for our partners, and then into weeks 2 and 3 is where the war game really starts to pick up at pace. You can expect that there'll generally be an afternoon period of flying and there'll be an early evening period of flying for the last 2 weeks.
0: Get
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10: Hi there, I'm Rob.

0: high blood pressure. The WHO also suggesting reducing exposure to air pollution from traffic and wood heaters. Aussie families are making big sacrifices to keep their kids in private school. New research shows more than half have saved for 3 years to cover the cost, 10% leaning on grandparents. And only one in four new medicines launched around the globe in the last decade have been subsidised in Oz. Experts say the process is too complicated. Well, back to the World Cup. We're midway through the second half of the decider between Spain and Argentina. A short time ago, the scores locked at nil all. A shock loss for the Giants, losing to the Bombers by 3 points in AFL. GWS also losing skipper Toby Green to a quad injury in the third quarter. And in NRL, North Queensland has squandered a 10-point lead, going down to the Dolphins 36-16 to wrap up round 20.
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2: 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Accident breakdown free. Minor delays McMinn Street to the city under Stuart Highway, Berrima. Otherwise, roadworks continuing today. Trower Road, Parent Drive and Lincoln Road near the Palmerston Hospital as well. 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
5: Checking the tides first. High tide of 6.9 metres at 10 a.m. Low tide of 1.8 metres at 4:30 p.m. And another high tide of 6 metres at 10:30 p.m. Clear skies are expected for your Monday. Tops of 29 in the city, tops of 30 in the rural area, and tops of 29 in Katherine.
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5: Good morning, Darwin. That's right. It's just Ant this morning. Sam is chucking it. Sorry. He is sick, allegedly. But don't you worry. The show goes on. We've got so much stuff to give away on the show this morning. I have a family pass, the Darwin Show, to give away after 7 o'clock. I want to see, Darwin, if you know our weather's chant for Jake Weatherold that we'll be doing with a test match. Comes up to the top end, but right after this, we are doing Mug Off Mondays. How did you get made to look like a fool? When did you get embarrassed? If you call in about 5 minutes' time on 89411001, you could be scoring yourself a double pass to the Cocktail Fest. It is on this Saturday. I've got a very bad mug-off story that I'm going to share with you right after this one. It's Sabrina Carpenter, Espresso. Good morning.

0: That's Sabrina Carpenter, Espresso. You're on Hot 100. You've got Ant here. While Sam is away holding down the fort on Hot 100 breakfast, but don't worry, it is a Monday, so we're still doing this one.
1: You trying to mug me off?
2: Mugged off Mondays.
1: What makes you think you can come in here and mug me off in front of my pals?
0: That's right, Mug Off Mondays. Mugged off means how did you get embarrassed? How did you get made to look like a fool? How did you get mugged off? That's right, I got mugged off. This is harkening back to my primary school years. That's right, we're getting vulnerable on the show this morning. I was about 6 years old. I was going to the toilet just during recess, and as most six-year-olds do, stuffed up the whole peeing in the urinal thing, and I had a lot of pee that was on like the bottom of my shirt. I'm like, oh Jesus, like how do I get out of this one? So what my genius brain thought at the time, I thought, you know what I'm gonna do? I'm just gonna go to the tap, completely soak myself in water. Soaked myself from like head to toe, my shirt, my pants, my socks, and I go back into a class after that. And I just say, oh, God, the tap was completely screwing up. Look at this. It just sprayed all over me. And straight away, even for 6 years old, these six-year-olds were very cunning and very acute. They said, no, you just pissed yourself. We can obviously tell you just pissed yourself and you've tried to cover it up. I was known P-boy for the next 2 years in my primary school. I was really let have it. And it was very embarrassing for me. But you know what? I've been vulnerable and I've opened up to you, Darwin. And I'd like you to do the same on 8941 1001. When did you get embarrassed? When did you get mugged off? When did you get made to look like a fool? Give us a call. And if you do, you could be scoring a double pass to the Darwin Cocktail Festival. That's right. It's back this Saturday at a new location, Mindle Beach Casino Resort. Enjoy cocktails, live entertainment, great food. 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You could get your tickets at moshtix.com.au or you could call me right now, 8941 1001. When did you get embarrassed? When did you get made to look like a fool? Let's get vulnerable. It's a no judgment zone here. And if you do, could be scoring a double pass at the Cocktail Festival. I've heard a lot of good things about the Cocktail Festival, especially on the Mindle Beach Casino Resort. I mean, oh, sunset going down there, you'd be a fool not to. Give me a call right now. It's Michael Jackson, Billie Jean. You're on Hot 100.

0: Michael Jackson there with Billie Jean. You're on Hot 100. You've got Ant here, and we are doing this one. It's why it's my favourite day of the week.
1: You trying to mug me off?
2: Mugged off Mondays.
1: What makes you think you can come in here and mug me off in front of my pals?
0: That's right. How'd you get made to look like a fool? How did you get embarrassed? It's a safe space, Darwin, and I told you to call in on 8941 1001. Tell me how you got mugged off. And this is for a double pass, the Darwin Cocktail Festival. It's back at a new home, Mindle Beach Casino Resort Launce. It's going to be cocktails, live entertainment, great food. You could be getting your ticket to moshtix.com.au, or you could be like Dave here, who's on the line, and tell me how you got embarrassed. Okay, Dave, how did you get mugged off?
3: Well, first, I like pina coladas. We had a puppy. He's a big boy now, but I took him up to the shops to get a takeaway coffee, and he was about 6 months old, and he got spooked, and I had him on a lead, and I had my coffee, and he got spooked and grabbed my shorts and nearly pulled them right off, and that was very embarrassing because I didn't want to drop the coffee or let the lead go. So I got pretty embarrassed there.
0: Damn, so he pulled the shorts. Now, Dave, did he rip the shorts sort of clean off?
3: He did rip the shorts. It was a bit cheeky.
0: You're exposing some cheek. Wow. But the main question, Dave, did you maintain that coffee? Did you keep the coffee intact even though...
3: Coffee was okay. And the missus, her coffee was okay too. I had two of them.
0: Thank God. Even though the ass might be out, you got to make sure the coffees are intact. Well done, Dave. Great mug-off story. Thank you very much. You know what? You're going to get a double pass to the Cocktail Festival. Well, you like pina coladas?
3: I do like pina coladas.
0: And probably getting caught in the rain as well. Well, you won't be doing that because it's dry season up here. Beautiful, Dave. I'll get your details from you right after this mug-off Mondays. Guys, if you didn't win anything then, you might be thinking, I still want to get down to the Darwin Royal Show. Well, guess what? Family Pass, the Royal Darwin Show, is up for grabs right after 7 o'clock.
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0: That's Somba. 12 to 12. You're on Hot 100. You've got Ant here. While Sam is away sick, allegedly. But don't you worry, guys. The show goes on. And we're still doing this. Oh, that's not working.
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2: How would you feel as the first Darwin-born Test cricketer? You're opening the batting and you look in the sea of the TIO grandstand. A massive crew of Jake Weatherolds. Got a sleeve tat, nice earring, and a nice buzz cut. Yeah. Flattered or creeped out? What do you reckon?
3: I'd be pretty flattered.
4: Yeah.
5: The atmosphere is going to be rocking already, but to see one bay full of bald-headed Jake Weatherald look-alike here and on, I reckon that'll be something.
6: Okay, so you want him to have a sleeve of tat,
3: yep.
6: Be bald,
3: yeah.
6: And have an earring. I don't think you have to get many people in Darwin on board with that. That's how they're already dressed, right?
0: That's right, Darwin. You've heard the plan. We want a sea of Weathers. Jake Weatherald's at TIO Stadium supporting the men's test cricket team, the national test cricket team, as they're up here in the top end. But more specifically, supporting Darwin's first ever born and bred test cricketer, Jake Weatherald. We want your bald caps. We want your sleeve tats. We want your earrings. Make sure you get all those merch packs because I reckon if Cricket Australia sees an entire sea of Weathers going out to support in style, being a part of a community, being part of a movement, I reckon it's going to take another 23 years for Test cricket to come back to the top end. Now, we've been soliciting this idea to a lot of people. One such person was Nathan Lyon. We chatted to him the other week. I mean, it was a real pinch me type of moment. Gaz, he's done so much for the sport. He's done so much for Australia. And we were speaking to him because Sam and I, we are leading the Jake Weatherald army. We're leading the charge on that front. And, whoops, sorry, I'm not supposed to play that. We are leading the charge on the Jake Weatherald front. And I think that we need to actually shave our heads to really show that we are the leaders and we're leading from the front. Sam was feeling a little bit apprehensive. And like I always do, I threw him under the bus in front of Nathan Lyon. Here's what he said.
7: Sam's 11.
0: Okay, now as you probably can see, I'm trying to press the buttons here on the show. I'm not doing a great job. So, let's take two. We'll do it one more time. This is what Nathan Lyon said.
7: No, I'm actually going to shave my head for it. Sam's a little apprehensive to get the head shaved.
8: You got to shave the top.
7: Yeah.
0: That's right. You got to shave the top of the head. Darwin, can we please put some pressure on Sam Mansfield, A, to come to work and not be sick, because I'm struggling, as you can see from that, me trying to press the buttons, but also, he's got to actually shave his head, right? I mean, if we're leading from the front, we want to make sure we're doing it in style. Nathan Lyon thinks so. And you know what? After 7 o'clock, we do have a family pass to the Darwin Royal Show to give away. It's on from this Thursday till Saturday. Royal Show could be yours if you've been listening to the Jake Weatherald idea that we've had. We've got a chant, a Weathers chant. If you know that, then stick around after 7. I'm going to be asking you, if you get it right, you'll score yourself that family pass. You're on Hot 100.
9: 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However, if you lose, it'll be entirely their fault. It's Sam and Ant's showdown on Hot 100. 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
14: Good morning. Tani Maxwell with your local news update. New police figures show crime is trending down across much of the territory, although some hotspots continue to cause concern. Greater Darwin recorded a 29% drop in house break-ins, a 50% reduction in commercial break-ins, and a 19% fall in motor vehicle theft, while Alice Springs also recorded significant declines in assaults, sexual assaults, and vehicle thefts. Acting Commander Kirsten Engels says the latest stats show encouraging reductions in crime right across the NT.
15: Compared with the previous 12 months, domestic violence offences are down 13%. Assaults are down 10%. Sexual assaults are down 12%. House break-ins down 24%. Commercial break-ins down 29%. Motor vehicle theft has reduced by 23%.
14: Meanwhile, police have targeted dangerous driving during the Katherine Show and Rodeo, checking more than 4,400 vehicles for speeding throughout the event. Officers also conducted 928 breath tests, detected 5 positive roadside drug tests, and issued 250 speeding infringement notices as part of Operation Gunnison. NT police say the dedicated traffic operation helped keep the region's roads safe during one of the Big River's busiest weekends. And Territorians can expect busy skies as aircrafts from 20 nations take part in Exercise Pitch Black 2026 beginning today. The three-week exercise features a range of military aircraft, including first-time participation from Japanese F-35 Lightning IIs and Indonesian T-50I Golden Eagle jets. Exercise Director Air Commodore Matthew McCormack says locals will have the chance to see a wide variety of aircraft throughout the exercise.
16: The Spanish are bringing the Eurofighter, which has been here previously with the United Kingdom and the Germans. But some new aircraft, Rafale. We've also got from the Philippines and the Republic of Korea, T-50 and the FA-50, which is a smaller advanced jet trainer, but still supersonic and is very capable.
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17: Hello, I'm Rob McLennan. Another American soldier has died, the third in as many days as the war with Iran continues to rage. It's understood the latest death happened as a number of troops were trying to detonate a downed Iranian drone. Senior Minister Tanya Plibersek is demanding Pauline Hanson come clean about her views on reintroducing the White Australia policy. The One Nation leaders told a podcast today's migration challenges began with the end of that program back back in the 70s, Plibersek saying Hanson's showing her true self.
18: She's palling around with convicted criminals. She's trashing Australia overseas. And then she's saying she's all for white Australia and for mass deportations.
17: Andy Burnham will today become the 7th UK Prime Minister in 10 years, just 3 days after being officially declared Labor leader. And Bonnie Tyler will be farewelled with a public funeral. Fans invited to pay their respects along the procession route. The World Cup final between Spain and Argentina is into extra time after no goals in regulation time. Argentina looking to become the first country since 62 to go back-to-back. NRL, the Dolphins have responded to last week's 66-point loss, defeating the Cowboys 36-16 in their derby at Suncorp. In AFL, Bombers coach Dean Solomon says his team's win over the Giants is no surprise.
19: The players have been working their bums off. It just hadn't transferred to game day, and we were confident it was going to transfer at some stage.
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20: Speaking up now, the Stuart Highway at Berrima and Winnelli, also Tiger Brendan Drive at Bayview. Apart from that, it's not looking too bad around the place. Roadworks continuing today as well on Trower Road at Pera Drive and Linko Road near the Palmerston Hospital. The census is coming this August. You'll get instructions soon on what to do. And the census, every answer matters, authorised by the Australian Bureau of Statistics, Canberra. Hot 100's 20 Song Marathon from 9 this morning.
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0: Check of the tides first. High tide of 6.9 metres at 10 a.m. Low tide of 1.8 metres at 4.30 p.m. And another high tide of 6 metres at 10.30 p.m. Clear skies are forecast for your Monday. Tops of 29 in the city, tops of 30 in the rural area, and tops of 29 in Katherine.
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0: Good morning, Darwin. That's right. You've just got Ant here while Sam is away, allegedly sick. But before you chase the channel, don't worry. We've got so much stuff to give away on the show this morning, like a family pass to the round 6 of the Wise Group Northland Speedway Championships. That's up to 7.30. But right after this, I do have a family pass to the Royal Darwin Show to give away. If you've been listening to our Jake Weatherold chant idea, well, our Jake Weatherold idea, where we dress up as Jake Weatherold to the Test cricket, we've also got a chant. And if you know that chant, we're going to want to stick around after this because you could be scoring that family pass. Right now, it's Break My Stride. Last night.

0: You're at Hot 100. You've got Ant here holding down the fort while Sam is allegedly sick. But don't you worry, we still have an amazing show planned with so much to give away. In my hand, I have a family pass to the Royal Darwin Show. How can it be yours? Well, we have been doing this for the past few months.
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2: How would you feel as the first Darwin-born Test cricketer? You're opening the batting and you look in the sea of the TIO grandstand. A massive crew of Jake Weatherolds got a sleeve tat, nice earring, and a nice buzz cut. Yeah. Flattered or creeped out? What do you reckon?
3: I'd be pretty flattered.
4: Yeah.
5: The atmosphere is going to be rocking already, but to see one bay full of bald-headed Jake Weatherold look-alike here and on, I reckon that'll be something.
6: Okay, so you want him to have a sleeve of tat,
3: yep.
6: Be bald,
3: yeah.
6: And have an earring. I don't think you have to get many people in Darwin on board with that. So they're already dressed, right?
0: That's right, Darwin. You know the plan. We're dressing up as Jake Weatherold for the test match. When it comes to the top end in August, get your ball caps, get your sleeve tats, get your fake earrings, because we want Australia to see visually how Darwin comes out to support its own. Jake is the first Darwin-born and bred test cricketer. So we're getting the Weathers Army, a sea of Jake Weatherolds. But it's one thing just to see that. We want them to hear it as well. So we have developed a Jake Weatherold chant. Now, we have been talking about this chant for the past few weeks on the show. We've come up with it. It's going to sound great. But have you been listening? Do you know the chant? Give us a call on 8941 1001. All I want you to do is sing me the chorus of that Jake Weatherold chant. If you do, you will score yourself this Royal Darwin Show family pass. It's the 75th Royal Darwin Show. It goes from Thursday to Friday. You could get your tickets now at darwinshow.com.au, or you can give me a call. Sing me the Weathers chant for our really clever listeners. You might have heard it in the intro, that little audio package that's played there. But give me a call. That family pass could be yours. It's on after Miles Smith. Drive safe. You're on Hot.

0: You're on Hot 100. You've got Ant here. That's Miles Smith. Drive safe. It's all thanks to Harvey Norman Darwin. And if you've been following on for the show, you know that we have been trying to start a movement for the test
1: match. Everywhere you go, you always take the weathers with you.
2: How would you feel as the first Darwin-born test cricketer? You're opening the batting and you look in the sea of the TIO grandstand. A massive crew of Jake Weatherolds got a sleeve tat, nice earring and a nice buzz cut. Yeah. Flattered or creeped out? What do you reckon?
3: I'd be pretty flattered.
4: Yeah.
5: The atmosphere is going to be rocking already, but to see one bay full of bald-headed Jake Weatherald look-alike here and on, I reckon that'll be something.
6: Okay, so you want him to have a sleeve of tat, be bald, and have an earring. I don't think you have to get many people in Darwin on board with that. That's how they're already dressed, right?
0: We're going to be dressed to the nines when the test match comes to the top end. That's right, we want everyone dressed as Jake Weatherald, first Darwin-born and bred test cricketer. Ball caps, sleeve tats and earrings. We're going to look amazing, but we also want to sound amazing. We have come up with a Jake Weatherald chant. And for the family pass, the Royal Darwin Show, that's what we asked you guys, Darwin. Can you sing me the Weatherald chant, the Weathers chant that we have planned? One person who thinks she can is Jo right now. She's on the phone. Jo, good morning. How are you?
7: Good morning, I'm good.
0: Very good. Oh, I tell you what, it's a sigh of relief, Jo. I'm doing the buttons today and I'm like, I hope I've done this right, that I've got Jo on here, and you have. And Jo, you called in because, first of all, have you heard of our Jake Weatherald plan about the ball caps and the sleeve tats?
7: I have.
0: Nice.
7: I listen every day, so I'll wait till you talk about it.
0: Jo, I love you. Thank you so much. What are your thoughts? Are you going to be coming to the test match and donning the ball cap, sleeve tat and the earring?
7: Oh, I don't know if I'll make it there. I already have the sleeve tat, so I don't need a fake one of those. I've got the earring.
0: Oh, beautiful.
7: I just need the bald head.
0: You're halfway there. Well, you know what? You said you've been listening. We have come up with a Jake Weatherald chant. Now, this is for a family pass to the Royal Darwin Show. So, Jo, you know what? I'm just going to let you take this one, okay? So, why don't you let everyone Darwin hear it? Can you please sing us that chant right now?
7: Everywhere we go, always take the
0: weathers
7: with you.
0: Yes, that's what I'm talking about. Everywhere we go, we always take the weathers with you. Jo, I was trying to play the actual song itself, but I can't because the buttons have stuffed up on me. You sound...
7: That's right.
0: Don't you just have... Did that feel like just like another shot of coffee this morning when you sung that?
7: Yeah, no, it's pretty good.
0: Well, you know what? Let's take it one more time together, Jo. Just me and you. Ready? One, two, three. Everywhere you go,
7: everywhere we go,
0: you always take the weathers with you.
7: Ah,
0: Jo, you are incredible, and you've got the song. You got the voice of a songbird, may I say. So, thank you so much. You've scored yourself the family pass. Stick around; I'll get those details from you, guys. If you missed out on that family pass, don't worry, we've got another one to give away tomorrow. And after 7:30, we've got a family pass to round 6 of the Wise Group Northland Speedway Championship. Make sure you stick around. 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

0: You're at Hot 100. You've got Ann here. That's Jason Derulo. Want to want me? That's right. It's just me behind the buttons today while Sam is off sick. Stuffing up as per usual. You might be thinking, nah, Ann, you haven't stuffed up that much. Well, if you were on before, you might have heard me with my mic on talking to Joe, who won that family pass, the Royal Darwin Show. We have a family pass to the Round 6 Wise Group Northland Speedway Championship available after 7:30. But we got to talk about Sam and Ant's showdown. That's right. We have been having so much fun going all the sporting teams around here in the top end. Look at all the talent that the Territory has to offer, showcasing it, training the kids, and putting them head-to-head in a scratch match. It's all thanks to Jape Homemaker Village and Domino's. Why? Because all the kids are winning at the end of the day. They all get a family pass. A large pizza voucher to Domino's. They get absolutely stoked every time we tell them the news. But we did go to the North Sharks last week for a bit of footy, NRL at Maldon Oval. It was so much fun. I tell you what, these kids were under 11s. We said to the kids at the very start, look, you can try and do a run it straight with us challenge, but you're not going to be able to tackle us. It's not going to happen. Like clockwork, one of the big props of the team came up and folded me in half. And not in the type of way like maybe a chiro would to try and loosen up my back pain, which has been absolutely aggravating me in the past few weeks. No, he absolutely demolished me. They're tough kids. And we had so much fun. We really appreciate the Sharks there for hosting us. Best of luck. Up the Sharks, sorry. My fin is up right now if you guys are listening. But we do have a family pass to Round 6 of the Wise Group Northland Speedway Championships to give away. It is after 7:30. We've also got the World Cup on right now. It's in front of me. Spain have just gone up 1-0. ¡Vamos, España! Now, I'll keep you updated. Oh, my God, they almost scored a goal. No, that's okay. If you like me just commentating live just on the World Cup, let me know. I can keep doing that. But no, we have that family pass too. The Round 6 Wise Group Northland Speedway Championships to give away after 7:30. Make sure you stick around. 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
9: Hey there, Tani Maxwell with your local news update. Royal Darwin Hospital's maternity services are set for a major $10 million upgrade under a partnership between the Northern Territory and Australian governments. The funding will refurbish birthing suites, the maternity ward and newborn services, while adding private bathrooms, new family spaces and upgraded monitoring technology. The improvements will also introduce centralised fetal monitoring to every maternity centre across the territory for the first time. In other news, an extraordinarily high lease counteroffer has forced the NT government to find a new home for the yearly short-stay accommodation service in Morara. The facility currently houses 383 people, with another 300 on the waiting list, and is set to close in 90 days after lease negotiations failed. Minister for Children and Families Robin Carle says talks with the lesser, OSCO, had been going on for almost 2 years, but the government was unable to agree to the price OSCO sought. She says the department is now focused on developing a transition plan.
10: They are now working with the proponents across the sector to see what situations we can accommodate people in. I think the really challenging thing is, what does it look like in the future? So we'll be absolutely looking to see if there are any other proponents in the area who may have facilities that would be suitable.
9: And 8 weeks of Operation Ventura has seen police arrest 118 offenders, as new figures point to improvements in crime across the territory. During the operation, officers also conducted almost 3,900 high-visibility patrols, seized 25 weapons, tipped out more than 2,400 litres of alcohol and issued 375 banned drinker orders. Acting Commander Kirsten Engels says there's still more work ahead despite the encouraging results.
11: While the overall territory picture is encouraging, there continue to be areas where challenges remain, with increases in offences such as domestic violence, robbery and motor vehicle theft in certain locations, including Palmerston, Katherine and Tennant Creek.
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12: Hi there, I'm Rob McLennan. Pauline Hanson wants to see mass deportations of illegal immigrants from Australia. The One Nation leader's proposal echoes a similar plan announced by far-right British party UK Reform. She's also again defending her appearance on a podcast by convicted criminal and right-wing extremist Tommy Robinson. Meantime, the latest news poll suggests Labor's primary support has dropped to its lowest in 4 years. Pauline Hanson leads Angus Taylor as preferred PM, but both trail Anthony Albanese. There are reports Channel 10 is planning to slash hundreds of jobs in its news department and outsource news services to a rival network. And Donald Trump says he initially balked at the idea of staging the World Cup in the States, but he's told Fox Sports America he's now a convert.
13: Turns out we are a soccer country. We're a football country, but we don't want to get it confused. But I don't think there's ever been anything like what's happened.
12: Spain has scored a goal in extra time to take the lead in the World Cup final in New Jersey. With a matter of minutes left on the clock, it could spell the end of Argentina's dream of becoming the first country in 64 years to go back-to-back. In AFL, Essendon's enjoyed a three-point shock win over the Giants, their first victory since April and just their second this season. And in NRL, the Titans have fought back from 10-0 down to beat the Sea Eagles 38-32. The Dolphins have beaten the Cowboys 36-16.
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2: Checking the tides first. High tide of 6.9 metres at 10 a.m. Low tide of 1.8 metres at 4:30 p.m. And another high tide of 6 metres at 10:30 p.m. Clear skies are forecast for your Monday. Tops of 29 in the city. Tops of 30 in the rural area. Tops of 29 in Katherine. And now it's time to go to Alana with Black Betty!
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2: Oh, Jesus. Okay, Alana, are you there?
4: Good morning, Ant. How are you?
2: I'm feeling very good. Hey, viva España! Spain has won the World Cup.
4: Let's go, Spain!
2: Woo! Viva España, baby! Alana, whereabouts are you this morning?
4: This morning, I'm down at Mama's Kitchen just in Tivendale, and I have all the usual suspects on board. You can come see me right now and grab yourself a Paul's Iced Coffee, made for Territorians by Territorians. I've also got some Territory Spring Waters from the Legends Hydrating the Territory. I have a $50 off eyelash extensions thanks to lovely Allure, $20 voucher for Fresh Batch Cafe in Coolalinga. If you come down and see me now, I can also grab you a $20 voucher thanks to Mama's Kitchen. Grab healthy meals made by Mama. And finally, I have $100 off a tint or detail thanks to Top End Car Care. To win that one, you just have to say the words Top End Car Care.
2: Top End Car Care, and you get $100 off, is that right?
4: That's correct.
2: Alana, you've got just about everything. Have you also got some knowledge on what's going on with Sam? All right, he said he's sick. Have you heard anything about this?
4: I haven't heard anything. I don't know. I woke up at 4:30 to watch the World Cup and I still came to work. You said before, it's interesting. He always gets a bad case of the sniffles on a Sunday night, hey?
2: Sunday nights is when he starts feeling sick. It's a little bit weird. But Alana, can you tell everyone one more time whereabouts are you?
4: I'm down outside Mama's Kitchen just in Tivendale. Come down, say hi.
2: Go and find her while you can, Darwin. You know where she is with Black Betty. And make sure you stick around because after this, going to be telling you how you can score yourself a family pass to round 6 of the Northland Speedway Championship. Stick around. Right now, it's Avril Lavigne. All thanks to Harvey Norman-Darwin. Good morning.

You're on Hot 100. You've got Ant here holding down the fort while Sam has a bad case of the sniffles, allegedly. But don't you worry, it's still an amazing show. So much stuff to give away. In about 10, 15 minutes' time, guys, I've got a double pass to the new Spider-Man movie. That is on in about 15. But right now, family pass to the Round 6 Wise Group Northland Speedway Championship. 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We've done this in the past on the show on Hot 100, but I want you guys to call in. Give me your best rev noise. That's right. How can you rev like a car engine? We've done this before, and I know some of the kids in the top end can really let the rev rip. So whoever has the best rev noise on 894-11-001 is going away with this family pass. I'll show you how. This is how my car sounds. Okay, ready? I left the light on last night and had to walk here to work, so my battery's flat. But if you have an amazing rev noise, I'm talking like, that's right, 894-11-001. Give us a call. The best rev noise will go home with his family pass to the Round 6 Wise Group Northline Speedway Championship. Right now, we've got One Republic. I Ain't Worried. It's all thanks to Harvey Norman, Darwin.

0: You got Ant here on Hot 100. That's right. I'm holding down the fort while Sam is away. Guys, I told you to call in and give us your best rev noise. Wouldn't you know, the phone froze up on me. So guess what? We are going to be keeping the lines open on 8941 1001 for a family pass to the Round 6 Northland Speedway Championship this weekend. Give me a call, 8941 1001. Give me your best rev noise, and that family pass is yours. I just got to take a moment and say, Viva España. That's right. Spain has triumphed over Argentina in the World Cup. They are your World Cup champions of 2026. Oh my God, I am very, very happy. Argentina were kind of like the bad guys in this World Cup. But guys, let's keep your fingers crossed with me. Let's pray that the phones lines won't freeze up again. Give me a call, 8941 1001. I want to hear your best rev noise this morning. Whoever does it will be scoring this family pass to the Wise Group Northland Speedway. It's round 6 this weekend, so stick around. You're on Hot 100.
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0: You're in Hot 100. You've got Ant here while Sam is away with a bad case of the sniffles. Let's hope he gets better soon, but don't you worry. The show is going on here at Hot 100 Breakfast because I've got a family pass to the Wise Group Northland Speedway Round 6 Championships this weekend, and I put it out to the phones on 8941 1001. Darwin, I want to hear your best rev noise. Now, fingers crossed. Logan, are you on the line right now?
1: Yes.
0: Yes, good on you, Logan. Now, Logan, you called in straight away because I wanted to hear your best rev noise like a car. So are you a big car fanatic? Do you like your racing?
1: Yeah.
0: Yeah, okay. That's all right. You're so-so. C'est va, c'est la vie. All right, well, Logan, without further ado, mate, me and Darwin, we really want to hear this right now. Can you please give me your best rev noise?
1: Okay.
0: Oh, Logan, that sounds mean. That's heaps good, bro. You know what, Logan? You've absolutely nailed it out of the park. Congratulations. Logan, brother, we are going to give you this family pass to the races this weekend. I've got to ask, what's your favourite car as well, Logan?
1: Probably a Lambo.
0: A Lambo? Oh, my God. Are you a man just of high taste? You absolutely... That's awesome. Have you ever driven a Lambo?
1: No.
0: No? Well, you know what? Put it on the bucket list. I've got high hopes for you, Logan. Congratulations. Stick around. I'll get some details from you on how you can score that family pass. Look, if you missed out just then, don't you worry. I said we've got heaps of stuff to give away on the show this morning, including, that's right, a double pass to the new Spider-Man. Brand new day. It's showing at Event Cinemas for July 30. It is going to be on there at July 30th, but you can score yourself a double pass right now. How? Give me a call on 8941 1001, because up next, I'm doing some Spider-Man trivia, baby. That's right. But right now, we've got Matchbox 20. You're on Hot. It's

0: You're on Hot 100. You've got Ant here. And yes, I said before, I've got a double pass to the new Spider-Man movie, Spider-Man Brand New Day. Double passes in my hands right now. And I asked you guys on 894-11001 to give me a call because we're going to be doing a little bit of Spider-Man trivia. I've got Beck on the line right now. Beck, are you a Spider-Man fanatic?
1: Hello, I'm not, but I've got an 8-year-old son who is a huge fan.
0: Oh, okay. Well, I think two heads could be better than one in this situation. What's the name of your son?
1: Ocean.
0: Okay, well, Beck and Ocean, I'm going to get you guys to put your heads together here. This is for a double pass to the brand new Spider-Man movie, Spider-Man Brand New Day. The question is, for today, can you name me three Spider-Man villains?
1: Yep, so there's the Green Goblin.
2: Venom.
1: And...
0: one more.
1: Scorpion.
0: Green Goblin. Venom. Venom and Scorpion. You know what, guys? You've absolutely nailed it. Well done.
1: Yes.
0: Three villains in the bag. Well done. Round of applause to you guys. You've scored yourself this double pass to the brand new Spider-Man movie. How good is that? Ocean, I reckon you're going to be stoked. Beck, who do you reckon out of those three, who would be the worst dinner guest, do you reckon?
1: The worst dinner guest? Probably Venom. Doesn't he leave his, like, goo and stuff everywhere?
0: Oh, I know. I hate that. Isn't that right? Yeah, he's got all the black goo and anything. And I think it also might infect you if you touch it, so we definitely don't want that.
1: Literally, yeah.
0: Beck, you're an absolute legend. Congratulations. Stay on the line. I'll get some details from you. That's right. Beck is our winner of the Spider-Man double passes today. Don't you worry. We've got them available tomorrow as well. And make sure you stick around, guys. I told you we've got so much stuff to give away on the show this morning. Right after 8 o'clock, got some Darwin Festival tickets, baby. A double pass to go see Loco Vida at the show on the 6th of August at the Stizzler Festival lawn. It could be yours. Make sure you stick around after 8 o'clock. You're on Hot 100.
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12: Hey there, Tani Maxwell with your local news update. Expectant Territory families are set to benefit from a $10 million investment to modernise maternity services at Royal Darwin Hospital. The upgrades will improve birthing suites, maternity rooms and neonatal facilities while creating dedicated spaces for families, parents and those experiencing the loss of a baby. Included in the upgrades to the birthing suites include private bathrooms, a new three-bed assessment area and a private waiting space for labouring mothers. In other news, the CLP government says failed lease negotiations are behind the closure of the territory's largest supported homelessness accommodation service, YISA. Minister for Children and Families, Robin Carl, says despite long negotiations with AUSCO, they haven't been able to reach a fair market price deal to continue the lease. She says negotiations have been lengthy and difficult.
13: We've not been able to reach a fair market price deal to be able to continue beyond the lease period. Discussions with AUSCO have been ongoing for around about 2 years. We've made what we believe is a very fair deal, and unfortunately their counter offer was extraordinarily high and just something that we couldn't agree to.
12: A new $1 million all-weather facility has officially opened at the Catherine Country Club. The project features a UV-protected, rainproof cover over the club's upgraded synthetic bowling green, allowing the space to be used all year round. The new venue will host everything from lawn bowls and fitness classes to school programs, community events and live entertainment. And forces from 20 nations are joining Australia in the skies over the Top End as Exercise Pitch Black returns today. More than 2,500 personnel will take part in realistic air combat training designed to strengthen defence partnerships across the Indo-Pacific. Exercise Director Air Commodore Matthew McCormack says Pitch Black improves the way each nation operates together.
14: That we need to be working closely with our like-minded partners, which is what Exercise Pitch Black's all about. By training together, understanding how each other operate and learning from each other, should we be called upon to actually participate in combat operations for real, we're actually more effective than we otherwise would be.
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15: Hello, I'm Rob McLennan. Spain has won the FIFA World Cup, downing Argentina 1-0 this morning.
16: Spain are the champions! The kings of Europe have conquered the world!
15: That's the call on SBS. More on that in a minute. Pauline Hanson is backing the mass deportation of illegal immigrants from Australia. Speaking on 7, the One Nation leader's also defended her appearance on a podcast by convicted criminal and right-wing extremist Tommy Robinson, in which he falsely claimed he'd never tried to come to Australia.
17: I'm listening to his experiences here in Britain, what has happened to his country.
18: So how do you feel about him lying to you?
17: Well, I didn't know about that.
15: A new survey has found more than half of families with kids in private schools are feeling significant financial pressure, with most saving for at least 3 years just to cover the fees. And Britain will have a new PM today when Andy Burnham takes the keys of No. 10 Downing Street. Well, as we just mentioned, Spain has emerged victorious in soccer's World Cup after beating Argentina 1-0 in the final. The Spaniards dominated play but were unable to score during regular time, eventually finding the back of the net in extra time. In NRL, the Titans, the Rabbitohs and the Dolphins emerging victors to finish up round 19. And in AFL, Ken Hinckley is tipped to be unveiled as Tasmania's inaugural head coach, and wins to the Bombers, the Bulldogs and the Hawks at the weekend.
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19: 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It's getting busy though. Vendalin Drive, Lee Point Road, Trail Road, Rapid Creek, the Stewart Highway, Waldo, Wedderley and Berrima, McMinn Street to the city. Oakworks continuing to Trail Road, Pera Drive and Linko Road to the Palmerston Hospital as well. The census is coming this August. You'll get instructions soon on what to do. In the census, every answer matters, authorised by the Australian Bureau of Statistics, Canberra. Hot 100's 20 song marathon from 9 this morning.
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0: Checking the tides first. High tide of 6.9 metres at 10 a.m. Low tide of 1.8 metres at 4:30 p.m. And another high tide of 6 metres at 10:30 p.m. Clear skies are forecast for you Monday. Tops of 29 in the city, tops of 30 in the rural area, and tops of 29 in Katherine.
3: The Sam and Ed Show. The

Good morning, Darwin. That's right. It's just Ant here holding down the fort while Sam is away. He's got a almost incurable case of the sniffles. Let's hope he gets better. But don't you worry. After 8:30, got another chance for you, Darwin, to score a double pass to the Cocktail Fest. That's on this Saturday. But right after this one, I've got a double pass for the Darwin Festival in my hand. It's to go see Loca Vida. It's on Thursday, August 6th. How can you score this amazing double pass to Darwin Fest? Well, you're going to have to stick around after this one. Alex Warren, Fever Dream, and I'll be telling you how you can score it. You're on Hot 105.

0: You're at Hot 100. You've got Ant here, all thanks to Harvey Norman Darwin, holding down the fort while Sam is away. But while he's away, I thought I could try and get another good chance to throw him under the bus and embarrass him. In my hand right now, I've got a double pass to Loca Vida. It's the show that's on Thursday, the 6th of August at 7 p.m. It's all part of the Darwin Festival. Don't miss out. Get your tickets now at darwinfestival.org.au. Or you could give me a call on 8941 1001 because I want to ask the question of Darwin, when did you say the wrong thing? Now, this comes off the back of, I was looking a few weeks ago, when Sam and I, we were speaking to some of the supercars riders. We were speaking to a bloke, Chris. He was a lot of fun, but I have to revisit this little blunder from Sam.
1: Yeah, no, it just gives you an extra burst of adrenaline, and the footage out of the helicopter is just, it's sensational.
2: Well, Chris, mate, best of luck with the race, mate, and we'll be rooting you. We'll be rooting for you.
3: Oh, no, we'll be rooting for you. Damn it.
2: Chris, got thank him. You. For, on you, mate. Thank you very much. It's Friday.
0: Yep. I mean, yeah, it wasn't Friday, but we always stuff up every day on the bloody show. Sam there, as you can tell, made a massive blunder. He said the wrong thing. So I wanted to ask you on Darwin on 8941 1001. Tell me, when did you say the wrong thing? If you've been listening to the show, you probably said how I've haven't been saying the wrong thing, but been pressing the wrong thing. I am doing the buttons, but I think I've got a handle on it. Damn it! That's the AFL siren. I always forget to do that one. But 8941 1001. This is for a double pass to go see Loca Vida for the Darwin Festival. I just want to know, Darwin, when did you say the wrong thing? It's on after this one. It's Noiseworks. Take Me Back. You're at Hot 100.

0: You're at Hot 100. You've got Ant here for your Monday morning, holding down the fort while Sam is away. Another case of the sniffles for poor Sam, and he always gets on Sunday nights. I don't know what's going on there, but I am bringing Sam up because I want to just revisit this little blunder that he had a few weeks ago on the show.
1: Yeah, no, it just gives you an extra burst of adrenaline, and the footage out of the helicopter is just, it's sensational.
2: Well, Chris, mate, best of luck with the race, mate, and we'll be rooting you. We'll be rooting for you. Oh, no, we'll be rooting for you. Damn it. Chris, thank you very much. On you, mate. Thank you very much. Friday.
0: One of the funniest things I've ever heard in my career in radio, Sam stuffed up, he said the wrong thing, but I think we've all done this, Darwin. So I asked you guys on 8941 1001, asked the question, when did you say the wrong thing? We got Jen on the line right now. Jen, when did you say the wrong thing?
3: Yeah, I was hairdresser back in the day and I referred to someone's mother as their grandmother because I said, oh, is your grandmother pain or something like that? And she said, that's my mum.
0: Wow.
3: I was mortified.
0: That is a very, very tough one. You are, I feel like that is the most embarrassing thing when you say the wrong thing, when it's a delicate thing on someone's age, isn't it? Can you give me a reaction? What did the mother say in response?
3: She looked so embarrassed. Like, I don't even think she said anything. She just looked mortified.
0: Silence is deafening in those situations, aren't they? Okay, well, Jen, my follow-up question, how did you try and save it? I think when you say the wrong thing, it always, you know, you've got a chance to try and wrestle it back and save it. Did you do that at all?
3: No, because I was really young at the time. I think I was about 15 or 16, very young hairdresser. Didn't know what to say, so I said nothing.
0: Oh, 15 years old, I'll tell you what, that is a tough one to go through, Jen. But because you got on, because you were vulnerable, you shared your experience, we're going to give you this double pass to go see Loca Vida for the Darwin Festival. It's going to be so much fun. Have you experienced the Darwin Festival before?
3: Yeah, but I've never been to the Big Top.
0: The Big Top, well, you are going now. Jen, make sure you stay around. I'll get some more details from you. Congratulations. She's going home with a double pass to go see Loca Vida. After 8:30 on the show, Darwin, we're giving you a chance to score yourself another double pass to the Cocktail Festival. It's after 8:30. Stick around. You're on Hot.
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0: That's G Flip, Bed on Fire. You're on Hot 100. You've got just Ant here holding it down on breakfast while Sam is away sick. We were asking the question before, when did you say the wrong thing? Although he's not here, don't worry, I'm still going to throw him under the bus. This comes from a chat that Sam and I had with one of the supercars riders, Chris, a few weeks ago.
1: Yeah, no, it just gives you an extra burst of adrenaline, and the footage out of the helicopter is just... it's sensational.
2: Well, Chris, mate, best of luck with the race, mate, and we'll be rooting you. We'll be rooting for you. Oh, no, we'll be rooting for you.
0: Huge faux pas on Sam's part. It was so funny. But, Darwin, evidently this has happened to a lot of people because we've got Jenny who just called in over the phone as well. Jenny, when did you say the wrong thing?
3: Time.
0: Oh, but, sorry, Jenny. Jenny, I put up the wrong phone, son. You're going to have to forgive me. Can you please start from the top again? When did you say the wrong thing?
3: All right. Well, there's been lots of occasions, but there's one that came to mind when I was driving in. And I used to work as a botanist for Parks and Wildlife. And so we got, with the helicopter scene, we'd get choppered into various places, left for the day, and then picked up in the evening. And as a backup measure, in case the radio comms fell down, we had a signal mirror. And do you know how they work?
0: No, not at all. Can you please explain?
3: So they're a mirror, and in the middle there's a sort of open gap that you can look through, and then basically you need to use crosshairs there to look at your target, but you also need to be able to capture the sun. So what it does is it reflects the sun, but it just beams up massively brightly. So anyway, it was a new toy, and I thought, well, best we practice with it before we actually need it. So I had a look, and I could point to trees, and it could point in different angles, but it's really hard to get the sun all the time. So after a bit of practice, I was really happy with myself, and I was like, oh, I find if you lie on your back, you can get it just about anywhere.
0: Can be interpreted in different ways. Were there people around you? What was the reaction to that?
3: Well, normally I'm on my own, but I did have a good friend there, and she just looked at me with a dead face and then just burst into laughter because, as soon as I said it, of course, I realised exactly what I'd said.
0: Oh, yeah. No, I tell you what, the innuendos, hey, they can always come back to bite you sometimes. Well, you know what? I still think you were being professional. You were on the job. Jenny, I'm going to throw you a double pass to the Cocktail Festival for that amazing story. Have you been to the Cocktail Festival before?
3: No, I haven't, but I've always had my eye on it, so that'd be fantastic. Thanks, Ant.
0: Well, you're going to absolutely smash it. Thank you very much, Jenny. That was absolutely amazing. I mean, I tell you what, I think it's not just me who just says the wrong thing about every half an hour on the show. Looks like it's just about everyone, which is comforting. Right now, we got John Mayer. Guys, after 8:30, we do have another double pass to give away to the Cocktail Festival. Make sure you listen out to it. You're on Hot 100.

0: That's John Mayer with No Such Thing. You're on Hot 100. You've got Ant here holding down the fort while Sam is away sick. He always gets sick on Sunday nights. I don't know what is the go there, but don't you worry. After 8:30, we got a chance for you to score another double pass to the Darwin Cocktail Festival. And I've also got to tell you about the amazing GWM Tradie Tank. It's all on after 8:30. Stick around. You're on Hot 100.
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8: Hey there, Tani Maxwell with your local news update. NT police have fired two shots while responding to an incident in Palmerston at the weekend. A man is accused of being armed with a blunt weapon and breaking into houses in Bakewell on Saturday morning. It's alleged he stole keys to a Toyota Corolla, and as police confronted the offender, he drove away. Police can confirm one officer drew their firearm and allegedly discharged two rounds during the incident in an attempt to stop the vehicle. However, it kept driving. The alleged stolen car was later found abandoned and police arrested a 44-year-old man. No injuries have been reported and the use of force has been declared a serious custody incident. In other news, one of the world's largest military air combat exercises is now underway across the Top End. Exercise Pitch Black 2026 has brought together up to 100 aircraft and more than 2,500 personnel from 20 nations for 3 weeks of training based out of Darwin and Tyndall. Exercise Director Air Commodore Matthew McCormack says the opening week will focus on daytime flying before operations expand.
9: We spend a week just getting into a little bit of training for the local area and procedures for our partners, and then into weeks two and three is where the war game really starts to pick up at pace. You can expect that there'll generally be an afternoon period of flying, and there'll be an early evening period of flying for the last 2 weeks.
8: And crime has fallen across several major offence categories in the NT following months of targeted policing. New figures show declines in assaults, domestic violence, break-ins and motor vehicle theft across much of the territory, with significant improvements in Greater Darwin and Alice Springs. Acting Commander Kirsten Engels says Strike Force Trident has recorded its most successful year on record.
10: Over the past 12 months, Strike Force Trident officers have taken action against more than 1,400 offenders in relation to more than 4,000

0: Football is a language spoken without words. A force that unites people.
1: That's on SBS. I'll have more about that in sport in just a moment. New advice suggests up to 45% of dementia cases could be prevented or at least delayed by tackling smoking, inactivity, obesity and high blood pressure. The WHO also suggests reducing exposure to air pollution from traffic and wood heaters. Aussie families are making big sacrifices to keep the kids in private school. New research finding more than half have saved for 3 years to cover the cost. 10% are leaning on granny and grandpa. And only one in four new medicines launched around the globe in the last decade have been subsidised in Oz. Experts say the process is just too complicated. Well, as we mentioned a few moments ago, Spain has beaten Argentina 1-0 in extra time to take out its second World Cup final, Argentina becoming the first nation in history to fail to register a shot on goal in regulation time in an international final. A shock loss for the Giants in AFL. They've gone down to the Bombers by 3 points. GWS also losing captain Toby Green to a quad injury. And North Queensland has squandered a 10-point lead going down to the Dolphins 36-16 in NRL.
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3: Bit of a Q Tiger Brenner drive in that approaching me at Min Street in the Darwin CBD. Also, Min, Kavanagh and Mitchell there too. Busy Stewart Highway at Woolner Road, Rossbeth Avenue and Backett Road, and Tiger Brenner Drive at Woolner Road, McMillan's Road at Lee Point Road in Marara, Trower Road North, at Rapper Creek Road in Rapper Creek. Also, McMillan's Road outbound at Vandalin Drive too. 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
6: Checking the tides first. High tide of 6.9 metres at 10 a.m. Low tide of 1.8 metres at 4:30 p.m. And another high tide of 6 metres at 10:30 p.m. Clear skies are expected for your Monday. Tops of 29 in the city, tops of 30 in the rural area, and tops of 29 in Katherine.
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6: Good morning. That's right. It is just me, Ant, for your airwaves this morning while Sam is off sick. And it really gets me down when, you know, one of your best friends and one of your work colleagues are sick. To talk more about the importance of staying home when you are ill, we're going to get our boss, Sarah, in the studio right after this next track. And we've also got another double pass to the Darwin Cocktail Festival to give away. It's got a new home at Mindle Beach Casino Resort Lawns. Cocktails, live entertainment, great food, dry season vibes. We will tell you how you can score that right after this next one. You're on Hot 100 right now. It's Flash.

0: You're on Hot 100. You've got Ant here on Hot 100 Breakfast. That's Miley Cyrus with Flowers. And I would like to give some proverbial flowers to my lovely boss, Sarah, who joins us in the studio right now. Good morning, Sarah. How you going?
1: Good morning. Thank you. Oh, they smell beautiful.
0: Oh, she did the act out as well. Now, look, it's a sad day here at Hot 100. Sam's off sick. And it's, you know, don't worry. I'm still showing up. I'm still holding down the fort for you.
1: I do always worry because I know you guys almost come as a package sometimes. Yeah. And I wonder if I'm going to hear from one.
0: Well, we work.
1: Is the other one going to follow?
0: Usually. I mean, we work as a package because we work well because Sam usually does the buttons here. Now I'm like on the buttons and I'm sort of getting the hang of it. Damn it. Sorry. I always stuff that one up.
1: I actually hate the AFL phone so much. Every time I hear it, I was like, Ant, get it together.
0: But Sam is sick and you are a boss. And I thought you could educate some people and not just, you know, a boss and how you handle yourself, but you're actually you are in charge of staff. What is the protocol when someone is sick? What should they do?
1: And I will give you behind the scenes, like managers, they're just like, oh. Like you do that no matter what because you realise what's going to happen at work. But protocol is you do stay at home.
0: Mm.
1: I hate when other people do come to work too sick because it does make the rest of the building follow.
0: Yeah, that's right.
1: So
0: a lot
1: like,
0: of yeah.
1: If he came to work today, you'd be off tomorrow.
0: Exactly. A lot of people think, let me just tough it out.
1: Yeah.
0: I'll work through it. Got to get the job done. But you're right, it has a trickle-on effect. So it is important to stay home. It's just sad. I find it very sad for Sam because he keeps getting sick on Sunday afternoons, Sunday nights.
1: I don't know what he's doing.
0: Yeah.
1: Yeah, get the sniffles.
0: It's tough, isn't it? I mean, just ruining the Sunday and then he misses his favourite day of the week, Monday.
1: He loves Monday.
0: It's a bad case of the sniffles, isn't it? Anyway.
1: Whenever it comes to men, it usually is. I will throw it out there.
0: We do have a double pass to the Darwin Cocktail Festival to give away. So totally unrelated on 8941 1001. Call in right now. Give me your best fake sickie call. Fake a sickie. That's right. Sam is generally sick today. But on 8941 1001 for this double pass, the Cocktail Festival, I want to hear what's your best fake sickie call. We've all done it. Are you going to get the coughs going? Are you going to get the sneezes going? Block nose. Sarah, do you have a good fake sickie call?
1: No, I don't. But Sam, he messaged at like 4:30 in the morning. He knows not to call at that time.
0: Yeah.
1: But I'd like to hear his now.
0: He's now?
1: No, I do not want to hear
0: it. No, he's saying, okay, Darwin, what is your best fake sickie call? We'll take your calls right after this one. Just a moment of silence for Sam as well. And that moment of silence is gone. Green Day, When I Come Around. Give us a call. What is your best fake sickie call on 8941 1001? You're on Hot 100.

0: You're on Hot 100. You've got Ant here, as well as my lovely, beautiful boss, Sarah. Sarah, thank you so much for sticking around.
1: No worries.
0: Talking fake sickie calls, okay? This comes off the back.
1: Not that Sam is.
0: No, totally unrelated to that. Totally unrelated that Sam is currently sick today. But we've got to double pass the Darwin Cocktail Festival, and we want to ask the airwaves to give them their best fake sickie call. And I thought you have to judge this because you are a boss and you've probably heard a few fake sickie calls maybe in the past 24 hours.
1: Well, you're not sure. You're not allowed to say that they're fake sickie calls.
0: Yeah, but it's something that we've all done. So we wanted to ask it right now. We got Stephanie on the line. Stephanie, can you hear us?
2: I can.
0: Oh, God, that's a sigh of relief that the phones are working. Now, Stephanie, fake sickie call. You've got my boss, Sarah, with you right now. Can you please get us... Yeah. We want to hear. Do a little mock call. You're calling in sick. You're faking the sickness. Go.
2: Hello. I'm just calling up today. I'm not really feeling well. I don't think I can make it.
1: Oh my God.
2: I'm so sorry.
0: Wow, Stephanie, bruv, that's going to be hard to beat. It sounded like you're on the verge of tears,
1: when you're sick, you are.
0: Important component to be when you're faking the sick. Stephanie's just given us, says, that's going to be a pretty hard one to beat, don't you reckon?
1: I said to her what I said to Sam.
0: Maybe off air, you can probably say what you said to Sam. Hey,
1: all right, what's the other one?
0: We've also got Rebecca on the line right now. Rebecca, do you have us?
3: Yes.
0: Okay, Rebecca, you've got my boss here. She's going to judge you. I want you to give her the best fake sickie call that you've got. Take it away.
3: Hey boss, I'm just not feeling real well. I think I got a bit of gastro. It's coming out both ends. I'm really not doing too well.
0: You know what, Rebecca? You've done something. Oh, you know something that I really appreciate? Throw in gastro, because no one wants to pry into the gastro and see if you are faking or not. Yeah.
4: I was like, gross. Get off the phone.
0: Nice. You've grossed us out. So. No, it's a good technique. Gross out the boss so they don't ask any more questions. Well, Sarah, you've heard both fake sickies. You've heard Rebecca. You've heard Stephanie. You're going to be the judge
1: here.
0: They're
1: both very good.
0: Both really good, aren't they?
1: Much better than what
0: Sam did. If their bosses are listening right now, yeah.
1: They're sick. Like, they're both real sick. But you're right. I don't ask anymore when it comes to gastro.
0: Yeah?
1: They definitely should have taken gastro.
0: Okay, I'm going to put that feather in my cap next time.
1: No,
0: I'm trying to call
1: sickie. I'm going to know what you're doing if you call Rebecca to call in sick for you.
0: Yeah, I will get Rebecca. Congratulations, Rebecca. We'll get the details off you. Scoring a double pass, the Darwin Cocktail Festival. Hey, you could get your tickets at moshtix.com.au, or we've got another double pass to give away tomorrow on the show. 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

0: You're on Hot 100. You've got Auntie. That's George Ezra. Blame It On Me. And time for me to get out of here. Thank you so much for sticking with me while Sam is away. I mean, I do stuff up the buttons a lot, but you guys made it so much easier with all those amazing calls. I love you. Make sure you tune in tomorrow on the show. Oh, we've got so much stuff. Again, we've got more Spider-Man passes, more family passes to the Round 6 Wise Group Northline Speedway Championship, Cocktail Festival double passes, and another family pass to the Royal Darwin Show. There's so much stuff. You're going to have to tune in tomorrow. I'm out of here. Have a lovely day. I love you. See you later.
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6: Hey there, Tani Maxwell with your local news update. Royal Darwin Hospital's maternity services are set for a major $10 million upgrade under a partnership between the Northern Territory and Australian governments. The funding will refurbish birthing suites, the maternity ward and newborn services, while adding private bathrooms, new family spaces and upgraded monitoring technology. The improvements will also introduce centralised fetal monitoring to every maternity centre across the territory for the first time. In other news, the NT government says it couldn't justify the lease price sought by AUSCO to keep the YISA facility operating. The service currently accommodates 383 people, including 145 children, and is due to close in 90 days after negotiations over a new lease failed. Minister for Children and Families Robin Carl says negotiations for a new lease price have been going for almost 2 years, with AUSCO offering an extraordinarily high price. She says she didn't think it would get to this point and thought that AUSCO would accept their fair and reasonable offer.
7: I can't justify that. It's just not appropriate. And while this is a really difficult situation and YISA have been doing an amazing job, I think the facility and the model is exceptional. The reality is we just can't justify that expenditure.
6: And new police figures show crime is trending down across much of the territory, although some hotspots continue to cause concern. Greater Darwin recorded a 29% drop in house break-ins, a 50% reduction in commercial break-ins and a 19% fall in motor vehicle theft, while Alice Springs also recorded significant declines in assaults, sexual assaults and vehicle theft. Acting Commander Kirsten Engels says the latest statistics show encouraging reductions in crime right across the NT.
8: Compared with the previous 12 months, domestic violence offences are down 13%. Assaults are down 10%. Sexual assaults are down 12%, house break-ins down 24%, commercial break-ins down 29%, motor vehicle theft has reduced by 23%.
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6: Hey, it's Ruby Bartzis from Your News Now with your news headlines. Spain has taken out this morning's World Cup final, defeating Argentina. Pauline Hanson wants to see mass deportations of illegal immigrants from Australia. Labor's primary support has dropped to its lowest level in 4 years. Reports Channel 10 plans to slash hundreds of jobs. And in AFL, a shock loss for the Giants, losing to the Bombers. Get your news when you want it. 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
9: Well, the World Cup final is over and done, with Spain emerging victorious in New Jersey, the Spaniards scoring in extra time, the match's only goal, ruining Argentina's hopes of going back-to-back. It's Spain's second World Cup trophy. The last was in 2010. In AFL, Bombers coach Dean Solomon says his team's win over the Giants is not a surprise.
10: The players have been working their bums off. It just hadn't transferred to game day, and we were confident it was going to transfer at some stage.
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11: Pretty sticky McMillan's Road in both directions at Van Lyn Drive, Stewart Highway inbound at Berrima Road and Stewart Highway, Devaney Road in Holt. Two cars, Bristonia Avenue at Gateway and at Temple Terrace in Palmerston. Stewart Highway at Arnhem Highway in Humpty Doo 2. Off and on Stewart Highway at Woolmer Road again at Bagot Road and McMinna Cavanagh Street from the Darwin CBD. 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
1: McMinn and Kavanagh Street's a little busy in the Darwin CBD. Also, Tigerbrunner Drive at Woolner Road. Stewart Highway at Woolner Road. Again, at Bagot Road and Billeroy Road in the Narrows. If you can't, Stewart Highway inbound at Berrymore Road. Tigerbrunner Drive at Wishart Road too. Stewart Highway at Devaney Road in Holtz. And Restonia Avenue near Gateway. And again, at Temple Terrace in Palmerston. 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